The sounds of CC1 ends with her version of At the Cross. Powerful, that. Love that version. I hope you appreciated that. My name's Luke Williams, by the way. So good to be here with you. Overnights, looking to Christ, worshipping Him, whatever you are up to, you're in the right place. We're going to continue worshipping the Lord, and we're going to be praying around 1:30. It'll be lovely if you can join me then for that.

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Hope you enjoyed it. Well, before we continue worshiping the Lord, let's pray. Lord, we thank you for your unearned grace, your mercy, and your daily provision. Thank you for sustaining us, Lord, through today. And thank you for the countless blessings that you've poured upon our lives. Everything that we have is a gift from you, a gift from your generous hand. We praise you, Lord. Help us to remember your grace each day. Amen. Hey!

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My name's Luke Williams. You're locked into Premier Gospel. Karen Clark shared there with OB right there. And we're going to be praying around 2:30. You'll hear some Minister Taff and CJ before then. And here he is, Dante Bow.

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And it was One Day with Happy on Premier Gospel. It's approaching 3:05. My name's Luke Williams. Hope you're well. It's great to be with you. We're going to be worshipping the Lord together. Two Supreme Called Out Music on their way for you. And then around 3:30, we're going to be praying. And that'll be, it'll be so good to be doing that together.

Premier Gospel is heading your way this July. We're bringing you the 3-day challenge. 3 days of fun this summer. You can get involved in what we're doing here at Premier Gospel with stories from our community, music you love, and games with our presenters. 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

0: Hope you enjoyed it. Well, before we continue worshiping the Lord, let's pray. Lord, we thank you for your unearned grace, your mercy, and your daily provision. Thank you for sustaining us, Lord, through today. And thank you for the countless blessings that you've poured upon our lives. Everything that we have is a gift from you, a gift from your generous hand. We praise you, Lord. Help us to remember your grace each day. Amen.
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The Victorious Army here on Premier Gospel. My name's Luke Williams. So good to be with you.

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1: I want to take this time here and dedicate it to the broken. 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
1: So good to be with you. 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And before we continue worshipping the Lord together, let's pray. Lord, we thank you that we can bring our burdens, our worries and anxieties to you, Lord. 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And we trust that you know the exact needs of our hearts, the needs for our family and the needs for our work. And Lord, we place our desires, we place our hopes and dreams in your hands, trusting that you're perfect and your wisdom is perfect. 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We trust that you're perfect, Lord. You're working. Amen.

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0: 10 past 5 on this Sunday morning. Thank you for joining me, Luke Williams. You're locked into Premier Gospel here with you. Playing you some tunes, worshipping the Lord together. We're going to be praying around 5:30. It'll be so good if you can join me then for that. But before then, dub.
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if you enjoyed it. Well, before we continue worshiping the Lord, let's pray. Lord, we thank you for your unearned grace, your mercy, and your daily provision. Thank you for sustaining us, Lord, through today. 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We praise you, Lord. 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

Hello, this is Pastor Ralph Duarte II, and this is your spirit charge for the day. He's never taken his eyes off of you. For it says in Psalms 8 verses 4, what is man that you are mindful of him, and the son of man that you visit him? This is for those who you think that God has forgotten about you. This is for those who think that you are stuck in uncomfortable situations. This is for those who are at the end of themselves. For God is saying today that don't count yourself out. For if he counted you in, why are you counting yourself out? God is mindful of you. He's obsessed with every single part of your life. He knows how many hairs you have on your head. He knows everything about you. His hand and his signature is all over your life. For God will visit you in dreams. He will favor you and he will lift you up. For God is mindful of you. Today, go out and be blessed. Amen.

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1: Hey, I don't think they understand what we're really saying though. You know, we just don't say words just for the sake of saying it. Just come up with things just for the sake of saying it. We say what we really mean. That's how things work at the table. The table cipher. What are we saying?

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16: Good morning, I'm James Lewis. Leading Christians in the Liberal Democrats are calling for an inquiry into how a church-going parliamentary candidate was deselected because of his faith. The Lib Dem Christian Forum has now written to party leaders urging an independent investigation into the discrimination faced by David Campanile, who was ousted by activists angered he was an evangelical Christian. The party hasn't commented on the letter, but states it's home to members of all faiths and none. Elsewhere, more than 1,400 people are confirmed to have been killed in the two earthquakes which hit Venezuela this week. Tens of thousands of others are still missing. Steve Clarke has left his role as Scotland boss after being eliminated from the World Cup, while England have progressed to the knockout stages as group leaders after a 2-0 victory against Panama, and will start to see temperatures drop once a Met Office amber weather warning for heat expires at 9 this morning. And that's the latest Premier News.

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2: Roger and Sam Grandison, good morning to Arise and Shine. Yes, your light has come and the glory of the risen Lord has risen upon you this morning. And yes, shall we just say, the sun shall not smite us by day or the moon by night. We've made it, my friends, 4 days in. It's going to cool down and the songs from Carleen Davis is going to help us on our way this morning.

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1: Well, my dear friends, I hope that helped you cool down a little, as I believe the weather is going to as well. Yes, he is a God of all seasons, but there is that scripture, the sun shall not smite you by day, nor the moon by night. And I tell you, it was trying to kill us, I think. It was trying to smite us. We needed to pray. No, that was intense heat. Intense, so intense that I mean, let me go there. I actually had to take my mother to a hotel. That's right. I had to get a full air-conditioned hotel because she was really struggling a bit. So if you have been struggling, may God give you grace, because it's all going to change today. Yes, it's going to calm down. Still going to be warm, but it's not going to be 37. Don't forget, Spirit Charge is on the way. Stay tuned. You're listening to Arise and Shine.

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We're bringing you the 3-day challenge. 3 days of fun this summer. You can get involved in what we're doing here at Premier Gospel with stories from our community, music you love, and games with our presenters. 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

Hello, this is Pastor Ralph Duarte II, and this is your spirit charge for the day. He's never taken his eyes off of you. For it says in Psalms 8 verses 4, what is man that you are mindful of him, and the son of man that you visit him? This is for those who you think that God has forgotten about you. This is for those who think that you are stuck in uncomfortable situations. This is for those who are at the end of themselves. For God is saying today that don't count yourself out. For if he counted you in, why are you counting yourself out? God is mindful of you. He's obsessed with every single part of your life. He knows how many hair do you have on your head. He knows everything about you. His hand and his signature is all over your life. For God will visit you in dreams. He will favor you and he will lift you up. For God is mindful of you. Today, go out and be blessed.

0: Jamaican Praise Medley this morning. Good morning. Just coming up to 22 minutes past 7. I just need to get that last bit there. That was, of course, Nadine. Oh, Valentine, you're listening to Arise and Shine. Father, we just thank you for this new day. We thank you for the goodness of all that you're bringing us to. And we thank you for times of refreshing in your presence, that you will strengthen us with might by your spirit in our inner being. Strengthen us for the seasons ahead, Lord. Strengthen us indeed. In Jesus' name.
1: All over this building, let's lift our hands in the presence of the Lord. We're going to worship him. The Bible declares that we are to worship him in the beauty of holiness. I want every hand lifted. If you want to close your eyes, go ahead and close them. But I want you to focus upon Jesus now. For he alone is worthy to be worshipped and worthy to be adored. Can I get an amen on that? Can I get an amen on that? The Bible records in Matthew chapter 2 and verse number 11. It says, when the wise men came to the place where baby Jesus was, it says, when they saw him, they fell down and worshiped him. Everybody say, fell down. They bowed down and they worshiped him. And the scripture says, and then their treasures were open, and they presented unto him gifts. And therein is a glorious revelation of the Spirit. And it is this, that when you and I will humble ourselves and begin to worship the treasure that is in this earthen vessel, begins to open up. Somebody say yes. And the gifts of the Spirit of God that are within us begin to flow. I believe if we will worship God with our whole heart, our whole spirit and soul, God's presence and power will begin to move in this place. People can be healed and delivered even while we're worshiping and recording. Does anybody believe that with me? I want you to lift up your hands now and begin to lift up your voices. That's right. Just begin to open your own mouth and begin to worship him. Out of your spirit, just begin to bless his holy name. If he's done anything for you, just begin to worship. Just begin to worship. That's right. Begin to

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3: 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Yes. And if you find someone that has actually listened and gone there, please let us know at studio@premier.org.uk. Yes, I mean, you know they're going to be blessed. 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
2: Well, it's Sunday, the 28th of June. Yes, the very last Sunday of June. And I think when we get to the last Sunday of any month, we want to give God thanks, because I cannot believe we're coming into July already, because we are. But what a month June has been. I'm just going to go, praise the Lord, praise the Lord, praise the Lord. But you know, God says he will strengthen us, and God says he will lead us through every situation and every circumstance. And remember, he's with us in the fire, he's with us in the flood, he's with us in every season. And because of that, we can trust in the Lord with all our hearts and lean not to our own understanding.

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1: So much is shallow these days. Pictures, but not words. Texts that seem impersonal. Tweets rather than conversation. 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

Oh, he's so good to us. That was Russ Moore there and Essence Nate. Before that, you're listening to Arise and Shine. And isn't it wonderful to know that in a world where so much bad news stories are happening, we've got Gavin Calvert and Phil Knox. They're bringing us a good news podcast. That's right. It's called Good News People, in conjunction with the Evangelical Alliance and Premier, where young people are wandering into churches just looking for God, and other people are giving their lives to Christ in care homes. So much good news is happening, and I think it's really good for us to know that the good news is out there, and maybe we need to feed our hearts and minds with a lot more good news. And if you want to actually catch that podcast, by the way, just go over to premier.plus and search the Good News People, because that's what our Bible is all about, thinking on things that are good, lovely, that have a good report. That's what we need to do, isn't it? The Good News People.

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1: Good morning, I'm James Lewis. Christians in the Liberal Democrats are calling for an inquiry into how a church-going parliamentary candidate was forced out over his beliefs. The party's admitted religious discrimination against David Campanile, who was ousted by activists in 2022. The Lib Dem Christian Forum's now written to party leadership, saying the case exposes failings at multiple levels. The party says it's home to people of all faiths and none, including Christians. Elsewhere, people in Venezuela are still coming to terms with the aftermath of two devastating earthquakes. Smaller aftershocks have been felt days after hundreds were killed and thousands injured. And it's all over for Steve Clarke as Scotland manager after their World Cup dream came to an end. He's resigned, but Thomas Tuchel's England side enter the knockout stages top of their group after beating Panama 2-0. The Democratic Republic of Congo have also qualified. The squad and Nelson pray together in the centre circle after the final whistle. And that's the latest from the Premier News team.

We do not want to leave. Indeed, William Dow is opening up Arise and Shine in this hour, just 8 minutes. Well, no, 4 minutes past eight. Good morning. It's early in the morning. You are listening to Arise and Shine. I'm Madeline Kersner with you this morning. Delighted to be with you. So much happening on the show, and I've got a very special interview about keeping your body a sacrifice fit for the master's use. That's all coming up a bit later on the show. But who is this here? Ah, Teddy Pendergrass. Yeah, New Faith. Yeah. Good morning.

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3: Don't forget to listen out for that. You are listening to Arise and Shine right now. And don't forget, straight after a bit of a lovely track from Grace Tenor, we have our morning spirit charge.

0: Hello, this is Pastor Ralph Duarte II, and this is your spirit charge for the day. He's never taken his eyes off of you. For it says in Psalms 8 verses 4, what is man that you are mindful of him, and the son of man that you visit him? This is for those who you think that God has forgotten about you. This is for those who think that you are stuck in uncomfortable situations. This is for those who are at the end of themselves. For God is saying today that don't count yourself out. For if he counted you in, why are you counting yourself out? God is mindful of you. He's obsessed with every single part of your life. He knows how many hair do you have on your head. He knows everything about you. His hand and his signature is all over your life. For God will visit you in dreams. He will favor you and he will lift you up. For God is mindful of you. Today, go out and be blessed. Amen.
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more than enough. You know, I think I've got to ask you, it's 20 past 8 in the morning. Are you really believing that this week is actually going to be cool? And what did you do to keep cool? I mean, I had ice packs. I'm going to be honest with you, I have an air conditioner, but it is only in one room. So when you'd leave that room and go to the rest of the house, it was like walking into a pizza oven in the house. So I don't know how anyone could sleep in another room. Like I said, it got so bad at one point, I had to go and take my mum to a hotel to cool her down, because I could tell she was really, really struggling, and we were doing everything we can to try to cool her down. So I hope you survived. But if you came across a really good tip that helped, please let us know. studio@premier.org.uk. Yes, we'd love to find out, because you never know, it might be coming back. Anyway, it's been a glory Gainer. Yes, joy does come in the morning, and we're hoping that rain is coming.

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10: 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Good morning, my friends. Here is, of course, a bit of Shirley Caesar with Fill the House, Lord. Yes, Lord, fill us up till our cup overflows.

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1: This is a simple love song. I want us all to sing it together. Say, I do.
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0: Well, you're listening to Rise and Shine, and as promised, I've got an interview with Bobby Kamari. I actually interviewed her myself the other day, but she was talking as well to Esther Hyam here, and she really, really is sharing and opening up a lot about her life. And if you've been experiencing kind of different understandings about what healthy love really is, she really, really does explain how God delivered her from a very dark situation. And she is now the founder, Bobby Kamara, of Living Light and the author of Sacred Sanctuary. And here she is talking to Esther Hyam on how God transformed her relationships.
1: I think because I grew up in quite a dysfunctional environment, in the sense I grew up in quite a strict family, Indian background, and we weren't allowed to have boyfriends. And so I completely went off the rails, and behind my parents' back, before I got saved, I was just, you know, sleeping with whoever I wanted to sleep with. And I was, you know, between different relationships, all because I was looking for the love that I didn't really get from my dad. And so that was quite deeply rooted. And I embarked on such a destructive lifestyle, looking for love in all the wrong places. But it wasn't until I firstly had to face the repercussions of looking for love in the wrong places, because it does bring sorrow and destruction. But it really was when I began to look to the Lord, and when I recognized just how much He loves me, that is what helped me to pursue true intimacy. And I think that if I hadn't have known that true intimacy is found foremost, first and foremost, in the Lord, I would still be looking for relationships to give me what only God can give me. But I had to go down quite a destructive path to actually discover that. But now that I've discovered that, I believe that I'm someone that functions from love and not for love. And so many times we are performing for love, but when you meet the Lord and really receive His love, then you begin to, you know, live from love as opposed to for love.
2: And it's wonderful how you've used your story, you know, over the years to help others, you know, find freedom. And obviously your experience was, you know, kind of out of the Christian sphere, but there will be Christians who love Jesus, who are at their church, but may have got trapped into that unhealthy cycle of love and romance addiction. How do we spot when that's going on? How do we take a good hard look at ourselves?
1: Yeah, I think you will know that there are patterns. You know, for example, you might get into a relationship, but as soon as you get into that relationship, that person becomes everything to you. You know, like if they're not paying you compliments, you lose your joy. If they're not messaging you, you feel inadequate. And soon they begin to, in some ways, become an idol or take God's place. And when you find that these patterns still keep happening, and I find myself, you know, really putting so much trust in that relationship and then getting disappointed. And when you see those cycles repeat themselves, you can then begin to recognize, okay, it's not really even the people, it's the behavior that's attached essentially to often deeply rooted brokenness that we have through our childhood. Usually, not always, but usually. And actually, at the root of that often is a lie that we have believed. And so in adult life, we look for an answer to that lie. We look for a healing to that wound in relationships. And when you can look back and be like, I'm always looking for that relationship to meet that need, when you can discover what that need actually is, you can then look back with the Lord, where did that root come from? Bring it to Jesus, ask Him to heal that root, that wound, and then go to Him for that need to be met.
0: That was Bobby Kamara there, the founder of Living Light and the author of Sacred Sexuality. Do go and find her and check out her stuff. She's a real blessing, and she really has opened up her heart to share what God has done for her, and He can do the same for you.

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1: Now, don't forget, you are listening to Arise and Shine. Adam Brooks is on the way from 9 o'clock, and I'll be back with you between 3 and 5 on Sing Out. But these are one of my favorite grooves from The Sounds of Blackness. I do love this stuff. And this is called Hold On, The Change Is Coming. Yes, changing weather, changing season. Yes, it's coming. The change is definitely.

Song says it's good to be alive, but it's best to live. Look at your neighbor and say, neighbor, it's good to be alive, but it's best to live. And guess what?

You're listening to Arise and Shine. Good morning. It's been a joy to be with you on this lovely summer's day. Yes, the 28th of June, the last Sunday of the month. I hope God brings you to a brand new place for the month of July. And I hope the weather is just not that hot. But if I get those tips from people on how they cool down, I will definitely share them with you so we can take notes for another time that it may be the sun is trying to smite us by day. It really, really was. Well, you are listening, of course, to Arise and Shine. Good morning, my dear friends, and have a wonderful time in the house of the Lord. I forgot to give a shout out to all those, yes, all those that are going to hospitality, going to set up church. Thank you, thank you, thank you. Huge shout out to all of you. Have a wonderful day in the house of the Lord or wherever you may be. And don't forget, Premier Gospel is right here for you. 24/7. That's right. Don't go anywhere.

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16: Good morning, I'm James Lewis. Leading Christians in the Liberal Democrats say failings at multiple levels need to be investigated after a church-going parliamentary hopeful was deselected because of his evangelical beliefs. The parties admitted in court religious discrimination against David Campanale, who was ousted as a candidate by activists who said they were triggered by his views on abortion and assisted suicide. A Lib Dem spokesperson tells Premier the party's home to people of all faiths and none, including Christians. Meanwhile, the International Organization for Migration says more than 6 million people could be affected by two major earthquakes in Venezuela. The desperate search for more than 50,000 people continues as more international rescue teams arrive. And King Charles will protect faith within a multi-faith nation, according to a new definition of his role as monarch. This week's Sovereign Grant Report provided a notable addition to his title as Supreme Governor of the Church of England. And that's the latest from the Premier News team.

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1: Yes, family, good morning, good morning. You're locked into Sundays with Adam right here on Premier Gospel Sunday, the 28th of June, 2026. Here we are again, just praising the Lord. It's Sunday and I'm so glad that you are here. Now, whether you've been awake for a while, you know, rolling over in your bed, deciding whether or not you're going to get up, what are you wearing to church? Am I going to get there on time? Are you serving today? Listen, whatever you're doing today, welcome to the show. And before we go any further, massive shout out and big thank you to Madeline, always setting the tone for us on a Sunday morning. Now, I want to start things off like I always do with a massive shout out to you, the Sunday Show congregation. So make sure you let me know where you're listening from. Let me know on WhatsApp on 0303 040111 or text me on 66777, making your first word gospel. Say, Adam, today I am going to church at, or I'm going to work at, or I'm going to be doing this with my family. Let me know what you're doing this Sunday morning. Of course, today, family, don't forget we're saying goodbye to Chantel, who leaves us for the final time today here on the Sunday Show as well. So get your messages in for her on WhatsApp again, 0303 040111. But family, get ready for our Sunday Show roll call. That is up next.

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God is leaning in my direction. Don't prophesy. 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

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Family, you're locked into Sundays with Adam right here on your favourite gospel radio station. This is, of course, the one and the only Premier Gospel. Your boy Adam Brooks in the building this Sunday, the 28th of June, 2026, into the 9 o'clock hour. Now, as you know, this is one of my favourite parts of the show. This is the time where I get to shout out the mighty Sunday Show congregation. So if your name is not called out, let me know right now on WhatsApp on 0303 040 1111 or text 66777 making your first word gospel. Let me know if you're missing. Let's get ready for our roll call. And for the final time, let's shout out the one and only Chantel Johnson, producer of this show and also presenter on daytimes on Premier Gospel, who's now leaving us. Today's our last show together. 4 years on the, well, we'll talk about it later, but 4 years together, it's been great. Love you so much. Thank you for being here and also for the great job you've done on daytime as well. I'm sure the mighty Sunday Show congregation will join me in saying thank you, we love you, and we'll see you soon. Also, family, shout out to my parents, Bishop Melvin and Pastor Yvonne Brooks, the people who made me possible. They made me a reality. Thank you, Mum, Dad, I love you. Sending love also to Claire, Clive, Leah, Carol, and our twin boys, Jaden and Jasper, who are literally the grandchildren of the Premier Gospel Sunday Show congregation. Shout out also to Steph, Natasha, Valerie, Enchante, Valerie, to Sharon, Deborah, and Lula, to Soraya and Carlene. Good morning. Big love to Elisa, Estherine, Oye, Anita, Miranda, Maria, and her daughter, Miriam, as well. Mummy hug in the building. Also to Fee, Sion, and the girls, and big up to Mom and also to Patricia. Also blessing to Fund Me, Aisha, Ivan Bola, Sandra, Gideon, Eloise, Susan, Roland, Jonah, Chica, Faustina, other Susan, Elizabeth, and the man Mark Elvis. Big shout outs to Nadine and Pastor Delroy Robinson, to Donovan, to Laverne, to Pastor Annette Jackson, to Michael Alfonso, Bishop Winston, and Bishopette Christine Carter, and the Place of Refuge family all the way in Croydon, listening every week faithfully. Love you guys. Sending love also to the French family and to the Restored Christian family. A tough weekend there, as you remember, Evan. Big love to you guys as we go through that this weekend. Also, a shout out to Pastor Valerie Henry. Shout out to Sandra, Jackie, John Fisher, and IDMC, Faith, Carnell, Zonia. And sending massive shout out and love to the one and only Professor Dr. Reverend Paul Morrison and his delightful wife, Erica. Good morning to you, family. Also, Chris and Michelle, Eileen, and Pastor CB Chow, all from the Beulah family as well in London. Shout outs to Sabrina, to Sasha, to Morvia, Clive, Horace, Lydia, Linda, Tanya, the Right Reverend Rianne Adolf, listening all the way in South Africa, and of course, Bishop Wayne Balakison as well. Shout out also to Mr. and Mrs. Carter, that's Ryan and Monique, to Mr. and Mrs. Bailey, to Mr. and Mrs. Wright, and all love to Alna too. Shout outs also to Julie, Desiree, Flourish, and Tosin, and Faith, and Ashauna, and Zakani, and Arlie, who is Ashauna's pops as well. Good morning to you, Sir Cleve. Good morning to you, to Sharina. Good morning to you, Audrey and Destiny, my beautiful goddaughter. Good morning to Kervin in Trinidad and Tobago. Loving the weather, I'm pretty sure. We're actually having a Trinidadian or Trinidadian summer right now. It's so hot right now, family. I love it though. Also, shout out to Elder Yomi and Bernadette and Erica, who is Chantal's mum. The beautiful Erica, good morning to you. And to Jane D as well. Good morning. Welcome to the family. James, Millicent, Danielle, Monique, Darren, and Pauline. Big love to Alex and mum Grace, to Joanne and our grandbabies, Amelia and Erin, to Lady Di and her colleagues, and to our gorgeous niece, I love it a bit, Leah Page, good morning to you. Sending you lots of love. To Davida and Jordan and Vince and Gina, good morning to you as well. Welcome to Yvonne Chin, and love to Pam, Yeniko, Darlington, Auntie Mary, Deli, Yvonne, Wayne, Ash, Celine and Pop Jordan. Good morning, family, to Ree and Anne from Kent, to Sifo and Kat and Casey and Deb. Also, Deb's in Bristol, good morning to you in Bristol. And to Luke as well, good morning. And big love to Samantha, Vicky, Jiriah, and Olumide, to Amara, Lorena, to Miriam, Bouquet, Kelichi, and Anne from Wood Green. Good morning to you, sending lots of love. Also to Melanie and Marlene, listening in Warsaw, our two sisters. Good morning to you. A special shout out to Lakeisha, Bryson, RJ, Diamond, Elizabeth, and Israel in Croydon. Got you this week. Did you see that? Got you. Also to Jane, Paula, and Dave, to Maxine, to Pastor Robert, to Maxim Mitchum, to Cadian, to Nav LB, to Stella, Val, Christine, Chloe, Genesis, Jelani, and Elora. Good morning. And Ayadeli, and Carl in Brixton, and Elena and Julia. Family, that's our Sunday Show roll call. Let's say a quick prayer right now. Lord, we thank you for today. We're praying for your presence everywhere we go. We pray you'll be with us and guide our hands, our feet, our steps, our actions, all that we're going to do. I pray you'll be with us every single step of the way. We love you, we adore you, we worship you, and we cannot think of anyone other than you who we want to spend our Sunday with wherever we are. We thank you, Lord. We're grateful, and we move into this week, this brand new week, with hope, joy, and expectation of all the things you can do in us,
with us and through us. In the mighty, matchless, majestic name of our Lord and Savior Jesus Christ, family, together we say, amen and amen.

0: In the Middle by Anatoria and Imran on Premier Gospel. You're listening to The Sunday Show with me, Chantel, the producer, jumping in for Adam just one more time.
1: Yes, this is our final show. Can you believe, family, this is our final show? It's been a journey, hasn't it? What a journey.
0: It has. And I really want us to end it with a bang. So we're going to have an exciting show today. We can already see the messages coming through and we see your song requests. We're going to have fun this Sunday.
1: Definitely have fun. Why? Look, that's what we've been doing the last 3 years. Probably the last 1.5 years. So why stop now? Why stop today?
0: And we're not going to argue today. That's a fact.
1: I can't promise you that one. But we're definitely going to end the show well today.
0: I'm on my best behaviour today. So no arguments, no squabbles. But what's to come at 10 a.m? We've got the Sunday School. Who are we looking at today?
1: We're looking today about Solomon. Solomon is the man we're looking at today. Somebody who really should have been the world's most successful person ever in every element of his life in terms of the wealth and also the commitment to his calling and what God called him to do. But someone who didn't reach what we call true success. And we're going to talk about success and what it means to us today as well. Really, really great one.
0: I'm excited for that, to dive into that story. But let's not keep the Sunday Show congregation waiting any longer. Let's jump right back into the music because it seems like we've got a lot of requests to get through today.

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1: What we know, what we have seen, is that America can change. That is the true genius of this nation. What we have already achieved gives us hope, the audacity to hope for what we can and must achieve tomorrow.

Good morning to Adam, Chantel, and to my amazing Sunday congregation family. As you can hear, the ravages of hay fever are getting at me, but I'm still happy to be in the land of the living. Today, before I do my reflection, I'd like to take a few moments just to acknowledge someone who has worked faithfully behind the scenes. Today is Chantel's final program with us as producer. On behalf of Adam and you, my Sunday congregation family, I just wanted to say thank you to Chantel. Chantel, your professionalism, kindness, patience, sense of humor, and encouragement has made such a difference to this program. You have supported with excellence. You helped us sound our very best, and you made the process such a great joy. Thank you. Many of the listeners have enjoyed the show because of the work that you were doing in the background. We're deeply grateful, Chantel, for all that you have done. And we pray that the Lord will richly bless you as you step into this new season of your life. May he guide your steps, enlarge your opportunities, and continue to use your gifts for his glory.

Amen. And now I want to just give everybody this morning reflection and encouragement. I suppose that you've noticed how quickly we can become preoccupied with the things that we don't have, you know, while overlooking the blessings that we already possess. The Bible says in James 1 and verse 17, every good and every perfect gift is from above and comes down from the Father of lights. That's the New King James Version. Gratitude has an amazing way of changing our perspective. It doesn't deny that life can be difficult, and it doesn't pretend that problems don't exist, but rather it reminds us that even in the middle of life's challenges, God is still providing evidence of his goodness. Perhaps today you have food on your table, a friend who cares, strength to begin another day, or simply the knowledge that God has never abandoned you. These are gifts that can easily be overlooked. Sometimes we spend so much time praying for the next blessing that we forget to thank God for the blessings that we've already received. I've discovered that grateful hearts tend to become hopeful hearts. When we intentionally remember God's faithfulness from the past, it actually strengthens our confidence for the future. So today, before you ask God for anything else, why not simply say, thank you, Lord. Thank him for his mercy. Thank him for his faithfulness. Thank him for his presence. As you begin to count your blessings, you may be surprised to discover how much God has already done. Amen. Today, may your heart be filled with gratitude, and may you know the peace and joy that comes from recognizing the goodness of God in every season. God bless you and take care.

That's True Spring on Premier Gospel with Better Days. Family locked into Sundays with Adam, your boy Adam Brooks in the building. You just heard from my mum, Pastor Yvonne Brooks, with a little message to remind Chantel she'll be missed and how important she's been to all of us here on the Sunday show. Family, also, you are going crazy in WhatsApp. Let me just go through a few messages now. I'm going to try and slip through a few now and I'll get some more in a few minutes as well. Lisa, our first ever texter on the Sunday show for me and Chantel. Lisa in Hornchurch says, good morning, Adam, Chantel and the Sunday show congregation. What a great week of good quality sunshine. It has been, hasn't it? Wow. Please could you play More Than Enough by West Worshire? Thank you. I can't believe this is Chantel's last Sunday at Premier. Shan, thank you for all your encouragement, prayers and laughs. May God continue to bless you. Thank you for your message, Lisa. Chantel's obviously getting all these messages, so I think she's very reflective today. Very reflective on the journey we've been on for the last 4 years together here on the Sunday show. And Desiree's in the building as well. She says, oh no, where are you going? Well, if you don't know Desiree, I'm still going to be here. Sundays with Adam will still be here, but Chantel is leaving Premier. So today's her last day here on Sundays and she finished on her daytime show on Friday. So you'll still be able to hear her voice every now and then on different things here on the Sunday show because she's part of the show still in terms of you might hear her read a verse or scripture on Sunday school and something like that. But she is gone. Yeah, she's leaving today. She's here today, but she's gone after today. In fact, I think she's gone basically after today. So you won't hear her on the Sunday show properly again. But anyway, don't worry, family. Chantel, she's going to stick around. You're going to see her knocking about on social media and stuff as well. If you don't follow her, make sure you follow her on social media as well at Shan Johnson. Saraya's in the building. She says, good morning, Adam. Hope you're well. Can you please give my mum a shout? Shout out, happy birthday to her. So Saraya's mom, I'm really sorry, Saraya's mom. I don't have your name. And if I'm meant to remember it, my brain's gone blank. So happy birthday to you. Saraya has sent a message in to make sure you get recognised today. And it's super important, isn't it? So happy birthday to you from me and the entire Sunday show congregation. Deborah has sent a beautiful picture of her and Chantel on their first meeting. Chantel, I don't know if you remember this, wearing a white dress and Deborah in a very cool brown leather jacket. Yes, looking very suave. Deborah actually says, good morning, Adam, Chantel and the Sunday morning congregation. I cannot believe today, Chantel's last day with us. No, neither can I. I pray blessings upon blessings. And I just want to say a massive thank you for her service, her smile and her infectious enthusiasm on the radio. You'll be dearly missed, Chantel, but we know it will be onwards and upwards. Yes, it will. Can you please play this year's blessings by Imran for Chantel's last day? I can definitely do that for you. She says, I'm not attending church today as I'm going to a birthday lunch for my friend's mom who celebrated her 95th birthday on Tuesday. Happy birthday to your friend's mom. Wow. 95, that's no joke, man. Happy belated birthday, Lady Jane. Yes, Lady Jane, happy birthday to you. Also, give thanks that last night was cooler. It was, wasn't it? And Lula has been struggling to stay cool in this heat and has been flopped on my kitchen tiles most of the time. Happy blessed Sunday, everyone, from Deborah and Lula. Love you both. And she says, P.S., Lula is already missing her auntie, Chantel. I'm sure she is. And I can see you in the chat as well, Joanne and Steph and Andrew as well, and Kat. So I'm going to come back in a few seconds and give you some more messages, family. But keep it locked in and send your message for Chantel today on 0303 040 111. Let her know you're going to miss her because today is her last day on Premier. Keep it locked.

Call That Music playing here on Premier Gospel with Say That I Love You. And you truly are saying you love Chantel today. And the messages are flying in. Absolutely love to see her getting showered in your love this morning. A few messages came in again while on WhatsApp. Kat's in the building. She says she's on the way to Bournemouth. Running a little bit late to her baptism. I couldn't play your message, unfortunately, because it's just too noisy, Kat. But I got the message. I heard what you said. And we're really grateful that you're with us this morning here on Premier Gospel. Also, Joanne, I see you. Andrew, I see you. And Steph, I see you as well. So in the next hour, we'll hear a few more of you on the show saying your goodbyes to Chantel and also just having a great time with us here on Premier Gospel. Keep it locked.

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1: Good morning, I'm James Lewis. Former Lib Dem leader Tim Farron's leading calls for his party to act over a case of discrimination against a Christian candidate. David Campanale was deselected from standing for Parliament in 2022 after local activists ousted him over his evangelical beliefs. The Lib Dem Christian Forum's calling for an inquiry into concerns hidden practices in the party are penalising those with religious beliefs. A Lib Dem spokesperson tells Premier the party's home to people of all faiths and none, including Christians. The housing minister insists the public don't want a general election. Steve Reid says they just want the government to move forward on its plans and quickly. Andy Burnham, who won the Makerfield by-election to return to Parliament, could be announced as Prime Minister within weeks. And more than 50,000 people remain missing in Venezuela following two major earthquakes. The UN's lead migration agency predicts 6 million will be affected by the tremors. And that's the latest from the Premier News team.

0: Anthony Brown and Group Therapy playing here on Premier Gospel with Worth. He thought we were worth saving. Family, you're locked into Sundays with Adam right here on your favourite gospel radio station. This is, of course, the one and only Premier Gospel Sunday, the 28th of June, 2026, into the 10 o'clock hour. And we've been hearing from so many of you this morning on the WhatsApp, just letting us know your messages to Chantel. And a couple more of you have been in the chat. I'm going to let you hear from Joanne in a second because Joanne's got a really nice message to share. But also in the building, Steph sent a picture as well of Chantel with a graduation hat on and a certificate. So, yeah, I think I'll make sure that Chantel sees that. She says, good morning, Adam and Chantel. It's been such a great day, even if this is the last time we'll hear Chantel on the show, but I've had a genius idea. Hear me out. The Garden Festival is in 5 weeks, so we could have a Sunday morning congregation meetup in real life there. And because, Chantel, you'll obviously be listening along with us each week, so you're now part of the roll call. You'll be there too. See? Epic idea. What do you think? P.S. Chantel, did you see my graduation photo? So I'll show the photo to Chantel and Steph. But yeah, good idea. What do you think, family? Are you guys, any of you going to the Garden Festival in 5 weeks' time? I'm going to be in the building. Are you going to be there as well? Let me know. Maybe we can convince Chantel to come and say goodbye to all of us one more time. Maybe. Let's see. Andrew's in the building. He says, wishing you all the best, Chantel. We're going to miss you. But where to next, Chantel? Is it the BBC or maybe a newscaster with News at 10? Just wait and see. You'll see very, very soon. Hopefully, all the big things God has planned for Chantel. So don't worry. Don't worry, the family. I see Sion. I messaged in just to say that she had a great listen to my mum's message this morning and how it helped her. So thank you for that, Sion. I will play the song you asked for as well very, very shortly. And I think we should head to the phones now. So, Joanne, over to you.
1: Good morning, Adam and Chantel and the Sunday morning congregation. I'm looking forward to hearing Pastor Yvonne. That's always one of my highlights of your show, Adam. I'm not going to church today. I'm working, so I will be with you all day. It will be such a joy. Chantel, I promise I won't cry again. But as soon as Adam said our last show, my heart hurt again. I missed your Friday show because of work commitments, but I will so miss you and so will everybody else. You are a joy. You are a star that shines so bright. And whatever you do, I know you will continue to shine as brightly as you have in our lives. So I'm going to enjoy hearing you today with Adam. And please give him a little trouble because, you know, we're going to go out with a bang, aren't we? And not a whimper. So, yeah, give him a little trouble. You're his little sister, so he loves you that way. You wouldn't be you if you didn't make us laugh with your baby sister jokes. But that's it. That's it from me. I'm not saying any more because I promise not to cry again. We're going to enjoy Sunday morning. Have a good one. Bye all.
0: Thank you for that heartfelt message, Joanne. And also for the giving instruction to Chantel to cause trouble. We're not going to have that, are we? We're not going to have that. It's the last day today. Chantel's leaving us today. And so we're celebrating her 4 years with us as well. And also got the normal programming of Sunday School coming up very, very shortly. Also, Sarah messaged me earlier to say happy birthday to her mum. And I really, really am grateful she's actually messaged me her name. So happy birthday to Karen, to Sarah's mum. Have a great birthday today. Whatever, I'm sure you're 25 today or something, right? Have an amazing day. And I pray that you're blessed and well and healthy and you have an amazing next year of your life. Over to some more music now here on Premier Gospel.
2: 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No matter what's going on around you, let this be a reminder.

0: Hello, this is Pastor Ralph Duarte II, and this is your spirit charge for the day. He's never taken his eyes off of you. For it says in Psalms 8 verses 4, what is man that you are mindful of him, and the son of man that you visit him? This is for those who you think that God has forgotten about you. This is for those who think that you are stuck in uncomfortable situations. This is for those who are at the end of themselves. For God is saying today that don't count yourself out. For if he counted you in, why are you counting yourself out? God is mindful of you. He's obsessed with every single part of your life. He knows how many hair do you have on your head. He knows everything about you. His hand and his signature is all over your life. For God will visit you in dreams. He will favor you and he will lift you up. For God is mindful of you. Today, go out and be blessed. Amen.
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firmly locked into Sundays with Adam right here on Premier Gospel. And it's time for Sunday School, where hearts are open and where minds are full. Good morning and welcome. Now, we're into the last Sunday of June, and I want to end the month by asking a question that I think is more relevant now than ever before. Now, last week on Sunday School, we sat with Deborah, a leader who stepped up when the moment required it without waiting for permission and brought her people through to victory. And our golden text was Judges 4 verse 14. If you missed it, find it at premier.plus/Sundays with Adam Brooks. Now this week, the topic of the lesson is, what do you do when you get everything you're chasing and it still isn't enough? And the golden text comes from Ecclesiastes 2 verse 11. Yet when I surveyed all that my hands had done and what I had toiled to achieve, everything was meaningless, a chasing after the wind, nothing was gained under the sun. Those words were written by Solomon, a man who had more than anyone in his era, more wisdom, more wealth, more achievement, more pleasure. And he sat down and wrote one of the most honest books in the entire Bible about the feeling that none of it was quite enough.

0: 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We're bringing you the 3-day challenge. 3 days of fun this summer. 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

0: motherfuckers on the D Grim with the ignorance now. Keep the faith. 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Know what I'm saying?
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1: Good, good, good. Family, you're locked into Sundays with Adam right here on Premier Gospel, and this is Sunday School. It's your boy, Adam Brooks, and the topic of the lesson this morning is what happens when success isn't enough. And our goal in text is Ecclesiastes 2, verse 11. Everything was meaningless, a chasing after the wind. Now, for me, Solomon is a fascinating figure. His father, David, had wanted to build a temple for God, but God had told him it would be his son who built it, and Solomon did. A temple of extraordinary beauty and craftsmanship that became the centerpiece of Israel's worship for generations. Now, God appeared to Solomon very early in his reign and asked him the question, "What do you want?" And Solomon, well, I mean, I don't know if I've done this, but he asked for wisdom to govern his people well. And God was so pleased with the answer that he gave him not only wisdom and wealth and honor and all sorts beyond anything that could have come before. And Solomon became legendary. The Queen of Sheba, remember her? She traveled from the ends of the earth to hear his wisdom and see his kingdom. And he wrote thousands of proverbs. He was literally celebrated all across the known world. And then he wrote the book of Ecclesiastes. The opening line, meaningless, meaningless, utterly meaningless, everything is meaningless. He goes on to describe everything he undertook. Great projects, vineyards and gardens, wealth beyond the ability to count, pleasure in every form. And then, I denied myself nothing my eyes desired. I refused my heart no pleasure. And then, yet when I surveyed all that my hands had done,

0: all the searching and all the testing and all the accumulating, Solomon wrote this: "Fear God and keep his commandments, for this is the duty of all mankind." Listen to that. Not achieve more, not accumulate more, but orient your life around the one thing that actually satisfies. God is not one item on the list of things that makes a life good. He's not that. He is the foundation without which none of the other things hold. Keep it locked, family. I'll be right back for some more on today's Sunday School lesson after this.
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1: Family, it's your boy Adam Brooks here, and we're coming to the close of a Sunday School here on Premier Gospel. Let me pull it all together for you. Now, the topic of the lesson has been what happens when success isn't enough. And our golden text from Ecclesiastes 2 verse 11 has been Solomon's very honest verdict on everything that he had accumulated. He said this, everything was meaningless, a chasing after the wind. Now, here's what Solomon isn't telling us. He's not telling us not to work hard. He's not telling us not to dream. He's not telling us not to build things. But what he is saying really, in all honesty, is what we need to build on and what not to build on. I'm a major advocate of people doing great things, pushing themselves to achieve the best they can, really leveling up your life, seeking for better. All that is true. I love that, right? But achievement is a good thing in the right place, but it cannot be the foundation. It cannot be the answer to the deepest questions. It can't fill the space that was made for something else entirely. Now, if you're chasing something this morning and quietly wondering whether it will deliver what you're hoping for, Solomon definitely had been there before, family. And his answer, hard won through everything the world had to offer, points back to the same place it always does. Now, family, if you've joined us halfway through Sunday School this morning or near the end today, the full episode is available at premier.plus/Sundays with Adam Brooks. Please share it with someone who you know is working hard and secretly wondering if it will be enough. But right now, let's take a moment to say a prayer. Father, we thank you for Solomon's honesty, for a book in the middle of scripture that just says, I tried everything and the only thing that holds is you. In a world that tells us that the next achievement is the answer, remind us that you are what we are actually looking for. That the restlessness in us is not a problem to be solved by more accomplishment, but it's a longing that only you can meet. Lord, I pray that this morning, wherever your people are, I pray you'll speak to the ones who are achieving and still feeling empty. The ones who have hit the milestones and found that the satisfaction still hasn't come. The ones who are quietly asking the question, is this it? Lord, I pray you'll tell them that there is more, but it is not found on the next level, but it is found in you. Lord, we pray this prayer in the mighty, majestic, matchless name of our Lord and Savior, Jesus Christ. Together we say amen and amen.
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0: Canton Jones playing here on Premier Gospel with Rumours Family. Locked into Sundays with Adam right here on your favourite gospel radio station. This is, of course, Premier Gospel. We have just had another one of our great, if I do say so myself, Sunday school lessons where we're looking at success and what it really means. And we talked about Solomon. What a guy. So many opportunities to be amazing. And just, I think, so many lessons to be learned from his life. So many lessons. Chantel, as it is your last week here on Sundays with Adam and Chantel, as you asked there, I would love to know, because you're leaving now, you're heading out on a new pathway in life. What, after listening to that, does success look like for you now?
1: I really like the message that we can learn from Solomon, that it's not necessarily in the achievements, it's actually in finding God. And that was something that I was actually reminded of over the past couple of weeks, since telling the Premier Gospel family that I am going. I was so surprised by the amount of messages that I had from listeners just saying, do you know what, good on you for listening to God and allowing him to guide you. And so I think I now feel very confident in the truth that success is where Jesus is and remaining in Christ.
0: Yeah, I think it's a great example, because a lot of us will choose safety and what looks like a determined path to success versus what sometimes God says, which is sometimes a path that leads to our own eyes, like it leads to nowhere. Mm. We will see something, oh, God can't tell me to go left because it doesn't look like it's a... Mm-hmm. Yeah, but this looks right to me. And what looks right and what is right are two different things.
1: Yeah.
0: And what I saw this quote the other day, what's good isn't always God. So, that can preach, right? But the whole point is sometimes success takes a different... you need to change your perspective on success, which is, for me, at the end of my life, success will be, did I make it? It won't be the car, the house, the woman.
1: All right, Solomon, he's really... I mean?
0: The 400, was it 400, 800 women? It won't be that for me. It'll be like, how happy was God with what I did in my life? Mm. How successful was I based on what he expected of me? That makes sense. So, yeah, great lesson there. Thank you, Chantel, for your insight. And we're looking forward to hearing more about your journey. And we're going to have you back on this today. I told Chantel today, she's got to be on the show in at least every hour of the show, because it's her last one. Well,
1: thankfully for me, we're heading into the last hour now in just a few moments. But, you know, all this talk about success, it actually reminds me of this next song.
2: One, two, three, go.

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1: Good morning, I'm James Lewis. A former Lib Dem president says the party should give an unqualified official apology to a Christian parliamentary hopeful who's won a legal case having been deselected because of his faith. Sir Simon Hughes says there was manifest discrimination at multiple levels against David Campanile, who was ousted from his candidacy in 2022 after local activists objected to his views on assisted suicide and abortion. The Lib Dems say the party's home to people of all faiths and none, including Christians. Meanwhile, a UN agency says more than 6 million people could be affected by two major earthquakes in Venezuela. The desperate search for more than 50,000 people continues as international rescue teams arrive. And ahead of Wimbledon, Exeter Cathedral's leading a first-of-its-kind partnership to make tennis accessible for local children. As part of its youth outreach mission to create real-world opportunities, the cathedral's joined with a former British player to help bring the sport to areas where there are no facilities. And that's the latest.

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1: I've got a new song for all of the praisers. Are you ready?

0: The sounds of Kurt Carr playing here on Premier Gospel with God, Great God Family. You're locked into Sundays with Adam right here on your favourite gospel radio station. This is, of course, the one and only Premier Gospel. It is your boy Adam Brooks in the building as we start this final hour of the Sunday show. Now, we're into the 11 o'clock hour, which basically means we have some new music with our track of the week. We have the PCB podcast. We have so much alongside great music. And you may hear again from Chantel in this hour too. Just as you know, she's leaving us today for the last time. This is our final hour together. So listen out for that too, family. Whatever you're doing today, keep it locked in. Let me know on WhatsApp if I can play something for you or if you want to just send a message in for Chantel, 0303-040-1111 on WhatsApp or 66777, making your first word gospel. Family, a great hour coming up for you. 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
3: This is your Track of the Week, More Than Enough by Wes Was Here. And it was written in a time where I felt like I was longing or searching for something more, but I needed to remind myself that we are all special. So enjoy.

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0: DJ Haddon and the Hill City Collective playing here on Premier Gospel with On The Throne. Family, it's your boy Adam Brooks here on Premier Gospel. We are here every single Sunday, 9 until 12, bringing you the best way to start your Sunday. And as I always say, the best way to start your week. It's been very crazy today on WhatsApp. So many messages in the building from so many of you wishing your love and, I guess, goodbyes to Chantel. Nadine Robinson has says, basically, her and Pastor Delroy were saying they got to say goodbye to you, Chantel. You're a ray of sunshine. You're blessed and highly favored. Praying for an abundance of blessings in whatever you're going to do next. And please continue to allow God to move in you as you embark on your next chapter. And from Kent, great message here. Says she's so happy we touched on the topic we did in Sunday school. She said, our students are leaving and giving gifts to teachers. I didn't receive so many gifts, which could have made me feel I hadn't achieved anything with fewer gifts. But what I did receive was cards with words, how much I've impacted their lives, given them encouragement, changed their life, given them hope, never gave up on them, no matter how difficult they've been. To me, that means more than an achievement, that I have been able to impact on their lives as well as doing God's work. That is my success. And also, good morning, Adam and Chantel. Thank you for that message. And from Kent, love that. Sifo says, Team Shan Wisdom. Good morning, Sifo. Thank you for that. John Fisher is talking about one of the songs we played earlier. He mentioned the song was There Is, well, a song with the vibe of There Is from Seven. I don't know if you remember them guys, family. This is going back in history. John Fisher, obviously a legend of the game. But the song was called, he's thinking of, was by a British group called NTCG Girls. That's a New Testament Church of God Girls. And the song was called Lovers. Who heard that song before? Who remembers the song? Anyone has a copy of it? Let me have a copy. Let's see if we can find it and play it. I've seen you as Sean and Princess Aaliyah Page as well. I'm going to try and get you into the show today, but I'm struggling. So many messages and so much things for us to do. So just know that Chantel's hearing and seeing all your messages. And yeah, don't worry. We are locked in to say goodbye. You can hear her voice again in this hour as well, family. So don't worry. She's back very, very shortly. Keep it locked.
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2: 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Now, family, the Pentecostal Community Bank have a podcast which combines faith, money, and community. The PCB Faith and Finance podcast is hosted by Brenda Emanis, OBE, and episode 3 features the multi-award winning social entrepreneur, business psychologist, leadership coach, and consultant, Claudine Reed, MBE. And in this week's preview, Claudine shares the importance of having a clear vision.
3: As a believer, as a Christian, that model of social entrepreneurship allows me to both serve and impact my communities and allows us to generate revenue and use our revenue, our surplus or our profits in a way that we see fit to do. I need to be able to still run a profitable business in order to serve my community. So I can't be so married to the methodology and forget the mission. I think it was John Maxwell who said, marry the vision and date the methodology. Okay. Because the methodology will change, but the vision will always stay the same. So you're always going to stay married or wedded to that initial vision, but the methodology, the way how you do it, is what will change.
2: That was a multi-award winning social entrepreneur, business psychologist, leadership coach, and consultant, Claudine Reed, MBE, speaking on the latest episode of the PCB Faith and Finance podcast. 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

0: 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It's your favorite gospel radio station. We are locked into Premier Gospel, and it's, I guess, a poignant moment in today's show. You know, and I know, we're actually having to go on this journey alone. Chantal is taking a new path in her life and leaving this Sunday show and leaving Premier Gospel. And I was saying to her, like, you need to talk to the family. And she said, Adam, I want to speak to them on my own terms, not with you. I want to speak to them myself. So time for me to hand over the mic to the one and only Chantal Johnson, who's been the producer of this show from the very beginning. My first ever producer here on Premier Gospel. And I've loved working with Chantal. It's been an amazing experience, especially the last couple of years where we've got to become really good friends. I love it so much. So over to you, Chantal. The Premier Gospel family awaits.
1: Oh, thank you for that. I just want to say I really appreciate all the love. I really have loved being part of this family, and I'm going to continue to be part of this family, just in a different way. But it's been an absolute joy to begin my days with you, to spend the afternoons together, whatever time it may have been, live on your radio. I also feel so grateful for all the opportunities I've had to meet you at events and to connect with you and just be part of your day-to-day life. This has been such a unique experience for me, a prayer that has been answered and an example of God's faithfulness and his kindness. So thank you for being a part of that. You know, often as PG presenters, we are told how we impact your life, but I'm just telling you that you have impacted my life in a really positive and beautiful way, which I shall not forget. So thank you and lots of love.

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0: James Thompson playing here on Premier Gospel with Mercy and Joy. Family locked into Sundays with Adam right here on Premier Gospel. It is the Sunday show, your boy Adam Brooks in the building. Quite a somber day today because we're losing, not losing, but we're saying goodbye to Chantel, who's leaving the Premier Gospel family today. No, she's leaving the station. She's not working here anymore, but she'll still be and always will be part of the Premier Gospel family. Now, I know a lot of you have been very sad about that. I'll let you hear a voice note from Desiree, who made me chuckle, just the shock in her voice. I'll let you hear that in a second. But I want to say a message from Oye, who says, good morning, Adam, Chantel, the dynamic duo, praying for you, Chantel, just step into your next chapter. We love you so much and we miss your voice, your energy and your passion. We've been blessed to having you on PG. Keep on being an amazing ambassador for God's kingdom. Love you loads from Oye. Thank you, Oye, for that message. A beautiful message from Anne as well. I forwarded it on to Chantel as well. She could see that too. But what a great message. Thank you for being part of our family and we love you. And we'll always play your song requests. Whatever we can, we'll do that for you as well. But I wanted to hear from Desiree before I let you hear from my mom, who's going to pray for us as we're going through this period of mourning. So listen to what Desiree has to say this morning.
1: I truly can't believe it, Chantel. This is your last Sunday on Premier. All of Premier. I remember when you gave your testimony about how your mom bought you a radio and then that led to you, you know, becoming a radio presenter. I can't believe it. I really can't. I'm shocked. I thought, oh, you're just leaving the Sunday show, but it looks like you're leaving the whole of Premier. I'm shocked.
0: Desiree, we're all in shock. We're still trying to deal with it. I'm sorry to be the bearer of bad news today. We've been telling you for a couple of weeks, but maybe you missed it. But yeah, Chantel is leaving today. Last show here on Premier. This is our last half. Now, you're going to hear her voice again in a second, though. Don't worry. But yeah, also, Horace is shocked. He says, happy Sunday, Brother Adam and Chantel and Sunday congregation. Thank you, Chantel, for your impactful contribution to the Premier Gospel family. You have been a calming voice, your anchor to Adam's Sunday morning show. So you'll be enormously missed from the show, as well as the daytime show that you hosted. I pray that whatever else you put your hands to, will be blessed and more impactful. Every blessing and much love from Horace. Thank you, Horace. And I think right now is a good moment for us to go to a moment of prayer as you try to get over this feeling of loss of mum. Patty Von Brooks, please can you pray for us?
2: Father, as we come to you today, we come to you as our Heavenly Father, knowing that you are the giver of every good and perfect gift. Your words also declare to us that all we have needed, your hands have provided. And so, Father, we keep our eyes focused on you. We look to you knowing that we cannot lean to our own understanding. But as we acknowledge you in everything that we do, you, Father God, hold us in the palm of your hands. You make ways for us that seem impossible in man's eyes. But with you, we know that all things are possible. Today, Father God, bless our Sunday congregation family. Bless us as we go to work or as we go into our places of worship to lift you up, God, and to remember what you have already done in our lives. And because we have a track record with you, we're believing you for the future. We're putting all of the circumstances of our lives in your hands, knowing that we never have to be afraid. Father, we love you and we give you praise and we give you glory. In Jesus' name, amen and amen.

0: Sounds of Kofi Doherty and Nick Devine playing here on Premier Gospel with Yahweh. You are locked into Sundays with Adam right here on Premier Gospel. Can you believe it, fam? It's time for me to say my goodbyes. And I'm very sad this morning because it's time for me to say goodbye for the final time with the one and only Chantel, who has been literally my partner in crime, my best friend here at Premier Gospel. And just, I've loved that. Okay, don't get gassed. But it's obviously the end of a journey for us, and I'm really grateful for all you've done. But I thought it'd only be right for Chantel to have the last word as we say goodbye. Aww. As a couple of presenters and producers for the last time ever. So Chantel, something silly. Everyone knows what I've gone. So me and Chantel are like, we're so close, we're good friends, so it's nothing crazy, but I need you to say goodbye to everyone because I think it's super important people get to hear your voice one more time.
1: Indeed. Oh, what a brilliant show it's been, honestly. Thank you so much, Sunday Show Congregation, for making it what it is. Thank you so much, Adam, as well. Honestly, I feel so, so blessed. And family, this isn't, what do people say? Like, it's not goodbye.
0: See you later.
1: Yeah. That is what this is. I'm going to miss you so, so much. But I just know that God is going to bless you and just continue to transform your life. So in the words of Adam, what did you say?
0: Megan.
1: I didn't want to do that one, so I got scared. But family, I love you.
0: Megan.
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1: Hello there, I'm James Lewis. Former Lib Dem leader Tim Farron is leading calls for an independent investigation into how a parliamentary hopeful was deselected because of his Christian beliefs. The party's admitted discrimination against David Campagnale in court over how he was ousted by local activists in Sutton in 2022. A Lib Dem spokesperson tells Premier the party's home to people of all faiths and none, including Christians like leader Ed Davey. Queues have formed in Venezuela for people to identify bodies pulled from the rubble following two powerful earthquakes. Authorities say tens of thousands still remain unaccounted for. King Charles will protect faith within a multi-faith nation, according to a new definition of his role as monarch. This week's Sovereign Grant Report provided the notable addition to his title as Supreme Governor of the Church of England. And the Conservative Party says it's ready for a general election if one was to happen. It comes as Housing Minister Steve Reid insists it's not something the public wants. And that's the latest from the Premier News team.

Hey family, good afternoon and welcome. It's Sunday Brunch Reset right here on Premier Gospel. It's your boy, Bay Giant Killer, and what a beautiful Sunday it is. It's been hot all week. It's been really hot. I've had to change my sunglasses so many times. You know I'm a sunglasses guy. I do love a barbecue as well. What have you been up to this weekend? Have you been enjoying yourself? 0303 040 1111. So this afternoon, we're going to be resetting, refocus, and preparing ourselves for a brand new week ahead. So family, talk to me. 0303 040 1111.

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2: Couldn't always see it. I couldn't always sense it.

That's Casey J and Song of My Life. Before that was Dietrich Haddon, Don't Go Changing. It's a Sunday brunch reset. Now, you know something I've realised? Sometimes we're too busy waiting for the next big thing and we miss the blessing that's already happening around us. It's a sunny day, you know, a conversation with a friend, a laugh with family, a moment of peace. And this week, with the sunshine we've had, it reminds me of how quickly our mood can change when we slow down and appreciate what God has already provided. Because gratitude isn't just about the big miracles. It's about recognizing God's goodness in everyday moments too.

And that's the one and only Hamilton Hardin featuring Trina Furby. Furby, that's how it's pronounced. And before that, we had Young Chris and Way Too Good. Now, let's be honest, family. The UK, it does make me laugh. When the weather gets warm, the moment the sun comes out, everybody acts like they live in Africa or the Caribbean, and people's tops are off. People walk confidently, flip-flops appear, and then suddenly every park within a 5 mile radius is packed. Have you noticed that? But honestly, after all the grey days we get throughout the year, I think we've earned it. I think we have. And maybe that's a reminder to enjoy the good moments when they arrive.

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Chevelle Franklin and King Jesus playing here on Premier Gospel. And before that was Lindy and Move. Now, here's a scripture I want you, or I want us, because we're all in together, to hold today. His mercies are new every morning. That's Lamentations 3:23. And I love that because it means that tomorrow isn't carrying last week's mistakes. Tomorrow isn't carrying last week's disappointments. Tomorrow comes with fresh mercy, fresh grace, fresh opportunities. And whatever happened this week, good or bad, God is already preparing us for what we need for the next one.

That's the United Tenors and We Worship You. And before that was Sarah Tabo and Baba O. That's the Amapiano remix. Love that version. So can I encourage you today? Go into this week expecting good things. Not because life is perfect. Not because every challenge has disappeared. But God is faithful. Because he is faithful. Now, sometimes we spend so much time preparing for problems that we forget to prepare for the blessings. This week, expect favor, expect opportunities, expect moments that can make you smile. I'm smiling now. Expect God's goodness to show up in places you weren't even looking. Because often God is working behind the scenes when we least expect it.

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That's for Lovey Newell, and He's Alive. And before that was LCGC featuring Leon So Good. What a great song that is. It's Sunday Brunch Reset. Listen, we've had a fun, well, it's been a fun time to start this afternoon. It's been a great afternoon. God has been faithful. And a brand new week is waiting for us. And coming up in the 1 p.m. hour, we're going to be going a little deeper. We'll talk about why you don't need to have everything figured out, how to stop carrying unnecessary pressure, and how to walk into the week with confidence and peace. Plus, we got great music, more encouragement, more messages. More messages coming. And I want to ask you, what's the highlight of your week so far? This is your Sunday Brunch Reset with your boy, Bay Giant Killer. Stay right here because we're just getting started.

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1: Good afternoon, I'm James Lewis. There's growing pressure on the Liberal Democrats to open an independent inquiry into the failures which saw a Christian parliamentary candidate ousted over his beliefs. Former leader Tim Farron and ex-president Sir Simon Hughes are backing David Campagnale after the party admitted religious discrimination against him. The Lib Dem Christian Forum says the court case has exposed failings at multiple levels. The party says it's home to people of all faiths and none. Elsewhere, there are glimmers of hope in Venezuela, where a baby and an 11-year-old boy have been pulled from the rubble alive 4 days after devastating earthquakes. Desperate families are searching through missing persons lists, with more than 50,000 people still unaccounted for. And ahead of Wimbledon, Exeter Cathedral's leading a first-of-its-kind partnership to make tennis accessible for local children. As part of its youth outreach mission, the cathedral's joined with former professional players to help bring the sport to areas where there are no facilities. And that's the latest.

you. Welcome back to your Sunday Brunch Reset right here on Premier Gospel. I'm your boy, Bay Giant Killer, and I hope you're enjoying this beautiful Sunday afternoon. Now, if you've been with me since 12, you'll know that we've been talking about gratitude, sunshine, fresh starts, and appreciating the blessing that God has been, what God has placed on our lives. And now we're moving into the 1 p.m. hour, and I just want us to focus on something that many people struggle with, and that's pressure. Because if we're honest, some people are already thinking about Monday. Some are thinking about work, some are thinking about bills, some are thinking about responsibilities. But family, if this week, well, listen, what if this week we chose peace over pressure? Think about it.

0: control.
1: Tori Kelly and In Control, and that was Gezi Baba and No Turning Back. Now, can I free somebody right now? Listen, you don't have to figure out your entire week today. You don't have to have all the answers. You don't need to complete the roadmap. You don't need to know exactly how everything is going to work out. Sometimes God only gives us enough light for the next step. And that's okay, because faith isn't knowing everything. Faith is trusting God when you don't know. So if you're carrying the weight of the whole week already, put it down. Tomorrow has enough grace for tomorrow.

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We're bringing you the 3-day challenge. 3 days of fun this summer. 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

That's a big tune there coming from Limo Blaze. It's called God Did It. And before that was Archangel and D-Amen. Now, let's be honest. Sunday afternoon, confidence is a wonderful thing. Right now, you're sitting there and saying, this week is going to be different. This week is going to be, it's going to be great. I'm going to get organized. I'm going to stay up the snacks. I'm going to go to bed early. Then somebody brings out cake. And suddenly all the plans are under pressure. Listen, don't be too hard on yourself. Life isn't about perfection. It's about progress. Now, if you make one good choice this week, that's a win.

Todd Delaney and Proverbs 3, and before that was Take 3, Taliban's 3 mix. This is Sunday Brunch with your boy Ibe Giant Killer. Now, here's something worth remembering this week. Not everything belongs on your shoulders. Sometimes we carry worries that belong in prayer. We carry burdens that belong in God's hands. We carry stress that God never asks us to hold. The Bible says, cast your anxieties on him because he cares for you. Notice it says all, not some, not the small worries, all of it. So maybe today is the day to let something go, or some things.

everyone, it's Bright. 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We'll find inspiration and embark on a transformative journey. I can't wait to share this time with you. Bless.

0: That's the Clark Sisters from, I think that's 1981, I think, or 82, one of those. And Hey Ya! And before that was Obed and Crazy. Now, I trust that you're having a wonderful afternoon so far. Well, listen, one thing I've learned over the years is that peace doesn't always arrive by accident. Sometimes peace is a decision to trust God, a decision not to panic, a decision not to assume the worst, a decision to believe that somehow, some way, God is working things together for you. And listen, I believe that that's a word for someone today. This week, choose peace, choose faith, choose expectations, because God has already gone ahead of you.
1: Praise the Lord, everybody. Praise the Lord, everybody. Great is hard.

Yes, Lord.

The legendary Commissioned and Ordinary Just Won't Do, and another legend, Ricky Dillard, and God is Great. So family, we've been building something special this afternoon. We've talked about gratitude, we've talked about fresh starts, and now we've talked about letting go of pressure and choosing peace. Coming up in the 2 p.m. hour, we're going to finish strong. We're going to talk about how to protect your joy throughout the week, why comparison can steal your peace, and how to stay encouraged even when life doesn't move as quickly as you'd like. Plus, more great music, more encouragement, and more messages as well. And family, keep enjoying that sunshine while it lasts. This is Sunday Brunch Reset with your boy, Ebay Giant Killer. Stay right here. We've got one more hour to get you ready for the week ahead.

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Family, welcome to your Sunday Brunch Reset right here on Premier Gospel. I'm your boy, Bay Giant Killer. And what a beautiful afternoon it's been. The sun is shining, the music is flowing, and hopefully your Sunday dinner is looking exactly the way it needs to look. And maybe you've already eaten, I don't know. But before we wrap up today's show, let's make sure that we finish this weekend the right way. Not worried about tomorrow, not stressed about next week, but encouraged, refreshed, and ready for whatever lies ahead. Because family, if God brought you through last week, he'll bring you through this week. He'll do it. Won't he do it? Yes, he will.

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2: So a couple of things happen when you wait upon the Lord. Your strength is renewed. You mount up with wings as eagles. You shall run and

Guff's in it and Wait playing here in Premier Gospel. And before that was a husband and wife team, pastors Cliff and Marie and Favour. So I want to encourage you today, protect your joy this week. Not everything deserves your access, deserves access to your peace, in fact. Not every negative comment deserves your attention. Not every situation deserves your energy. Sometimes the healthiest thing you can do is to say, I'm giving it to God. Because joy is valuable. It is. Laughter is valuable. And in a world that constantly tries to pull us in different directions, we have to be intentional about protecting it. This week, smile more, laugh more, trust more, and worry less.

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all the way from South Africa. That's Joyous Celebration. And before that was New World Sun and Jamaica Praise Medley. Now, family, let's talk about this weather one more time, you know, because whenever we get a week of sunshine in the UK, we act like we're on holiday. Have you noticed? People have been sitting in their gardens. They haven't visited, well, you know, they haven't visited the garden since last summer. All of a sudden, the summer is like a beach. Everybody suddenly owns their own barbecue. And somebody somewhere has already claimed this is definitely going to be the hottest summer ever. Well, we say it every year. But honestly, it's been lovely. And maybe that's a lesson. Enjoy the season you're in. Don't rush through it. Don't miss it. But enjoy it, man. Enjoy the weather. Enjoy this season. As long as I'm breathing.

0: Hello?
1: Really? 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I just had my first son. 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Holy smoke is sold out. I'm gonna praise God regardless, to tell you the truth. I got way too many reasons to pray.

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Love that. And before that was KB and No Big Deal, Got a Reason to Praise. Have you got a reason to praise? I hope so. Listen, one thing that steals joy faster than almost anything else is comparison. Don't look at someone else's life, you know, somebody else's success, somebody else's journey, and wondering, why is your story look like this? Why doesn't it look the same? Well, here's the truth. God isn't writing their story. He's writing yours. And he knows exactly what he's doing. So this week, celebrate where you are. Appreciate the progress you've made. And trust that God is still working on the parts you can't see yet. Your journey is still unfolding.

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8: Good morning, Queen Bee. Good morning.

James Fortune, and In the Room, and before that was Living Faith Connection and You Are the One. Are you the one? Are you the one? Well, listen, I really feel that this is for somebody today. Don't believe that lie that your best days are behind you. Don't believe that lie that you've missed your opportunity. Don't believe that lie that it's too late. The same God who opened doors before can open doors again. The same God who made a way before can make a way again. The same God who blessed you before can bless you again. So walk into this week with expectation, not fear. Expectation that God is still working, that God is still willing to work. Or God is still working. He's still willing to work with you. Even when you mess up, He's still willing to work.

That was Samuel Midas and Rise Up This Ard. And before that was our very own Josh Carr, who you can find on Premier Praise every day from 2 till 6. And he had Triple O featuring on that track. It's called Higher. So, family, what a joy it's been spending time with you this Sunday afternoon. Let's finish the way we started and let's pray. Heavenly Father, thank you for another beautiful Sunday. Thank you for your faithfulness throughout this past week. Thank you for the sunshine, the laughter, the family moments, and even the challenges that helped us grow. Lord, as we prepare for a new week, I pray for every listener right now. Give them peace where there is worry. Give them strength where there is weakness. Give them wisdom for every decision they need to make. Help them to walk into this week with confidence, knowing that you are already ahead of them. Protect their families, protect their minds, protect their hearts, and remind them daily that they are loved, valued, and never alone. In Jesus' name, amen. Listen, thank you for spending your Sunday afternoon with me. It's your boy, Ebe Giant Killer, and this has been Sunday Brunch Reset right here on Premier Gospel. Now I'm handing over to the beautiful, the wonderful, the talented Madeline Kirsten, who's going to keep you company throughout the rest of the afternoon. Have an amazing week. Enjoy the sunshine while it's here. And remember, walk into this week with peace, purpose, and expectation. God bless you, and I'll catch you on Monday.

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1: Well, thank you to our great and beloved Ibe. Thank you. What a great 3 hours that was. And I'm Madeline Kersner. It's 3 o'clock, so it's got to be Sing Out, the Praise and Worship Ministry program. Now, this morning I was joking around a little bit about how the sun shall not smite us by day. And my gosh, it was trying. You have survived the 4 days of intense fire from heaven. It really, really was something else. And, you know, truthfully, warfare is real, my friends. It's something that is part of our journey of faith. But I just want to really assure you, as we travel on the journey today, as we start the show with our beloved Chevelle Franklin, who reminds us it's Jesus who always wins. Always.

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1: You are listening to Sing Out as well. I'm Madeline Kersner. Good afternoon. It's coming up to 11 minutes past three. Now, I was speaking a little bit about the warfare of the weather. I mean, it's very rare, isn't it? Sometimes we get warfare of snow, wind, but this one, gosh, it really, really was really speaking to me about how different things can get when we are in warfare. It wasn't everything as normal. You couldn't just go about your work as normal unless you really could find a very good and well air-conditioned place, of which, by the way, is exactly what I had to do. My mum, as she's got much older, was not really coping with the weather very well, as much as I was trying with all the efforts that we had at home. So we checked into a hotel, and I can honestly say, from the moment we checked in, because everywhere was air-conditioned, from the entrance on, she'd completely changed and came back to normal. And I was thinking, gosh, it's so important. Our environment around us is so important as to how we can actually operate. So I just really want to pray that you bring that change of the atmosphere around your life to make sure that you are able to do what God has called you to do. Because when the atmosphere around is not right, nothing works, does it? Nothing works at all.

Heavenly Father, I want to take time out to thank you. Thank you for the highs, the lows, the mountains, the valleys. But most of all, thank you for family. And I got my family here, y'all. By the way, this is Jay Moss, Clark Sisters, and Kiera.

Oh, thank Bitter Clark you. Sisters this afternoon. Yes, we want to thank the Lord for all that he is doing. And when you dig yourself deep into the presence of God, that is where not only the oil to get oil for your lamp, for things to get right, but to also bring you times of refreshing. But most of all as well, the Bible says he will strengthen you with might by his spirit in your inner being, because he really is our firm foundation. Here's another track from the lovely Chevelle Franklin, who happens to be over here in the UK at the moment.

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11: 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I know it's been a while. 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
1: 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So many resources to help you through these levels of warfare that the world seems to be in. Now, we can see so much is happening. There are wars, there are earthquakes, there are shakings, and you know, warfare is really taxing on the soul. That's the truth of it. I know from going through many attacks and really been in one very different one recently with my mom and some other situations around, has been very intense, and it really can affect your soul. That's why coming into the love of God, coming into that presence where God leads us into his grace, into his truth, there are days and times of refreshing right there in his presence.

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We're bringing you the 3-day challenge. 3 days of fun this summer. You can get involved in what we're doing here at Premier Gospel with stories from our community, music you love, and games with our presenters. 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
1: Great track there, actually, from Pastor E. Dayway. And I've got Brian Courtney Wilson coming up, and a great track that you do not want to miss from Dancing. Oh, yeah, because it really

is time to wake up. That's the only clue I'm going to give you. Yes, you know, I think you know the one. But listen, have you actually told somebody else about Premier Gospel? Have you been so blessed and you're keeping it all to yourself? Because we are finding many people are coming back to faith. Many people are even finding salvation by just listening to the station. It's reminding them. You know, the message, of course, is in the music. You know that. That word is solid and strong on this station. We really make sure it's there. So, you know, why don't you let somebody know? And if maybe you're not sure how to witness to someone, but you know your friend really loves music, and just say, why don't you tune into Premier Gospel? I think it's going to really bless you. And if you can do that and you found somebody that says, yeah, I've tuned in and I really like it, well, please let us know as well. We'd love to hear if that actually does happen. And if that has happened, you can to email us at studio2@premier.org.uk or text us on 66777. Put the first word gospel and share your testimony, because it's a wonderful thing to see how the world is moving, but the Lord is moving even greater across the airwaves. Oh yeah, we're very thankful here at Premier Gospel. Oh, here's Brian Courtney Wilson as promised.

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2: You are listening to Sing Out, and if I could give you a theme of this week, the theme is wake up. This is not the time to be asleep. You know, a wrestler, the Bible describes spiritual warfare as wrestling, right? So a wrestler does not wait for you to be awake to start wrestling with you. He's going to wrestle with you whether you're in good condition, bad condition, falling asleep. He's going to still come and wrestle with you because he wants to win the round, okay? So understand, this is what the enemy does. So it's better to be awake and know what's going on and let the Lord help you, because we don't wrestle against flesh and blood, but against principalities and powers in high places. But Jesus has given us authority over those powers, that we can cast them down, we can break those chains, we can unloose those that are bound. And that is the most amazing thing. But first of all, as Dunsin puts it so clearly here, we need to wake up.

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7: 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How you doing? 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
1: You're listening to Sing Out. Very good afternoon. 4 o'clock on a much cooler day, isn't it? Gosh, what a difference a day can make. It's like the furnace of heat has shifted off the UK and disappeared, and we don't want it to come back. This is normal, lovely British summertime weather for us. We're happy with 23, 24 degrees. That's perfect. That's summertime in the UK. At 37, 30. I mean, at one point, my car actually registered 38.5, because as things are stationary, they're actually heating up. And I know someone was saying they tested a piece of concrete that hit over 58 Celsius. I mean, you really can fry an egg on that. I mean, this is not what we're armed for, is it? We're not armed yet. And we just really pray, especially for the rest of Europe that are still dealing with this horrifically crazy, intense heat that is really, really affecting so many people. And like I said, if the atmosphere is right, we can work. When the atmosphere of warfare starts to kick in, it makes it extremely difficult to do things. And I really get that understanding from Jesus when he says, work while it is still day, because when it is night, no one will be able to work. But remember this, as I started the first hour with Cheval Franklin, I'm starting the second hour with her as well. What a blessing she is. And this track is reminding us that with Jesus, we will prevail. He's the author, he's the finisher of our faith, and in him, we get the victory.

You know, that's one of my favourite hymns there, Higher Ground, pressing on, because that's all we got to do here on Sing Out. We are pressing on to the higher ground. No matter what the enemy is trying to throw at us, we shall prevail, as Chevelle told us. And that was Joshua Kessler singing one of my favourite hymns. I do love that hymn. It reminds me that you need to go up higher when the enemy's coming in. As they say, go up higher. Just go up higher. Well, are you ready to praise this afternoon? I thought I've got to bring a track in. If you've got a victory step in your step today, if you are seeing that the Lord has strengthened you, maybe you went to the house of the Lord and got a word this morning. I mean, I'm going to be honest with you. I happened to be over at Jesus' house this morning, and Chevelle Franklin, woo! All I can say is the heavens opened, and boy, that was fresh oil coming from the heavens. It really, really was. So I think it's time to dance. Are you ready? Are you ready? One, two. Remember this one. No.

Okay, are you ready to get the groove ready? One, two, three, keep going. Keep going. Let's do a dance praise this afternoon. A victory dance for all that the Lord is just about to do.

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1: Well, my friends, you're listening to Sing Out, and I think it's a victory time, isn't it? A time to sometimes give God thanks, give God praise before you even see the result. But knowing that when God visits your life, He visits you to strengthen you so that you can go and strengthen others that are going through difficult times as well. When you have been comforted, it says in Timothy, go and comfort somebody else. What you've seen the Lord do for you, it's your turn to go and disciple and help somebody else cross over to the promised land. Well, I'm not leaving it there. We've been dancing away, but I'm moving over to Nadine Valentine. Oh yeah, we're keeping it British summertime now, my friends. Oh yes, good afternoon, 20 past four.

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I hope you've been doing exactly that, doing praise. Excuse me if I'm undignified. Of course, that was Dunsin reminding us, when you're going to do a praise dance, when you're going to do a victory dance, don't worry about who's seeing you. Just express your heart to the Lord. That's all that matters, because really, praise is our weapon, my dear friends. It truly is. Well, I'm Madeline Curzon. I've just been encouraging you today on Sing Out. Where are we on the Hebraic calendar? Well, we are actually coming to, we're not there yet, but we are heading towards a time which we call the time of sorrows. Yes, their walk with God is not always blessings. Sometimes it's heavy judgment, sometimes it's just attacks of the enemy, and sometimes it's just things that we've even brought on ourselves. But what's really important is during those times we hold on to Jesus, the author and the finisher of our faith. He will take you through the flood, he will take you through the fire. And he didn't say it was all going to be easy. Actually, we have to take up our own cross and follow him. That's right, and follow him. So when you are worshiping, when you are praising, don't forget, it's a time of resurrection. It's a time of restoration. It's a time of restoring. So I thought I'd play a lovely track from Chevelle Franklin and Noel Robinson. Both there really reminding us that we can worship in all different styles, all different cultures. And what a beautiful song this is, because we cry.

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0: So much is shallow these days. 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Texts that seem impersonal. Tweets rather than conversation. 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
1: Well, you're listening to Sing Out, and today is a day of overcoming. Today is a day of pressing through the noise, pressing through the battles. But there are also times where we really need to make sure that we've got our hearts right before the Lord, because afflictions and battles can sometimes make our heart disappointed, offended, all the things that the enemy wants to have happen, because if he can get you in that state, he has weakened you spiritually. And that's why David says, lead me beside the still waters. He restores my soul. In the presence of the Lord, there is a restoration, there is a healing, there is a grace, so that we can pick ourselves up and carry on the war, carry on the journey, carry on the good news that Jesus has to the nations. But in the midst of all that, we want to give God thanks, and we want to say, Lord, be thou glorified. One of my favorite songs, this one.

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2: 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And of course, Akil Henry's coming with Jazz Alive. 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See you next week.

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0: Limit featuring Laurie Milton by Lox, playing here on Premier Gospel. It's the Jazz Alive show on Sunday the 28th of June. And wow, have I got an amazing show for you today. My name is Akil Henry. I'm so glad you're going to be joining me for the next 2 hours. I'm going to be playing the very best in jazz from around the world. I told you last week that I had a very special interview, and I can finally reveal who it is, but not just yet. You're going to have to wait. I'm also going to talk a little bit about the Lox show on Friday night and how amazing that was. So stay tuned. I've got a literally incredible show today, like top tier. I'm so, so excited. You can hear it in my voice. But before then, before all that stuff, I've got to get to here's some Alpha Mist.
1: One, two, three. The crazy level of emotional immaturity, right? Because when the kids challenge them, when they try to tell them something, that they'll get frustrated, they don't know how to communicate. Was it adequate enough to express their lessons

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1: Do you like the sound of that, guys?
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Buster, God's Been Good to Me by Wes Stevenson. Before that, Prayer Melody by Jermaine Morgan and Nucleus by Alphamist. Now, if you tune in every week to the Jazz Alive show, you'll know that I always do my two for twos, but not today. And there's a very special reason for that. I had the opportunity to interview one of the greatest living pianists on the planet. He's like I'd say he's like the next generation of great pianists in the jazz sphere. He's 26 and he's really taking the world by storm at the moment. He's got co-signs from Robert Glasper, from Herbie Hancock, from Jacob Collier, all the greats of jazz. I mean, I still need to just, yeah, in a few moments, I'm going to tell you about him, tell you who it is, and I'm going to explain the interview, because it wasn't just one, it was two people. It was actually me, him, and somebody else. But you're going to have to wait just a little bit to find out who that other person was. But before then, I've got some Marcus Strickland coming up. But right now, we're going to talk about integrity versus engagement.

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0: Dustball Fantasy by Marcus Strickland playing here on Premier Gospel. It's a Jazz Alive show. I'm Akil Henry. It's a Sunday afternoon, a very balmy Sunday afternoon. Kind of a bit of a welcome rest after all of the crazy heatwave weather we've been having. I don't want to really complain, but wow, okay, today was needed. Before that, Integrity versus Engagement by Terrace Martin. Now, I'm going to put you out of your misery. The guest that I had the opportunity to interview a couple of days ago was Jahari Stampley. Yes, him and his mother, Dorania Stampley, came into the Premier Gospel Studios to chat to me, to little old me, to talk a little about their experiences, the life on tour, all of his, you know, the great music that he has out, which I'm going to be playing throughout the show. So I'm going to be playing snippets of that interview throughout the show. It was a really illuminating conversation. And just having that mother and son dynamic was just so interesting to watch. And they're just such lovely, lovely people. So right now, I'm going to play you the first snippet of that interview of Jahari Stampley and Dorania Stampley. And you'll be hearing snippets throughout the show. Jazz Alive Show, Akil Henry. I have two very special guests in the studio with me today. I said it on the last show that I'm really, really excited to interview these amazing, amazing musicians all the way from Chi-Town, Chicago. You know what I'm saying? I don't remember the other names. The Windy City. The Windy City. It's Jahari and Dorania Stampley. Make some noise. Insert claps, cheers, and all that stuff. Guys, thank you so much for coming into the studio. I'm really, really appreciative.
1: Oh, thank you for having us. Yeah.
0: Man, so, wow, I have so many questions. I mean, I was talking to my friends today about some of the work that you've done, Jahari, already. But I just wanted to kick off, I think with you, Mum, like, where did this start for Jahari? Because, you know, you always ask, like, the artists themselves, mm-hmm. where did this start? But I want to know from your perspective, how did he get his start in music? What was that like from your perspective?
2: Well, I think because he was always around a lot of musicians and a lot of music, that he picked it up naturally. Because I used to do a lot of rehearsals with my band and with different artists that used to come to the house. And we also always had a recording studio, which is where, you know, I did a lot of recordings. And so he's just always been around a lot of musicians, musical instruments, and recording studio stuff.
0: Wow.
2: And I think it came to him naturally.
0: He just got engrossed in the environment. I guess, Jahari, what was it like for you growing up in, you know, your mom's has all these bands and there's recording studios and you're just like surrounded by music. What's your like earliest memory of music for you?
1: Wow, earliest memory. Actually, I remember, I don't even think you remember this, but we used to have that piano in the old house. It was like, we stayed on the upper level of a, what do you call it?
2: Victorian house, the second level. The two top levels.
1: We had this old upright piano, and actually, my grandmother used to come and play songs for hours and hours. Like, she would play these church songs and just do it over and over and over again. And me and my sister would be like, oh my gosh, I'm ready to go now. But she would just play through the songs and sing and play and sing and play. And I remember, like, that was my earliest memory of music being introduced to me, like, at an early point of my life. I think I remember that the most. That's the earliest memory.
0: Yeah. And so was piano your first instrument, or was, because I know a lot of keyboards, it's like drums, was it, but was piano your first instrument?
1: Actually, I started with the drums.
0: Classic, this is a church story. Yeah, started with the drums. What is it about that? You like start with drums, and why do you think you start with drums and you kind of migrated to piano?
1: You know, I think the piano is very much a drum when you think about it.

because it's just 88 drums, and you're triggering these drums with each of your fingers, which I guess in a sense is just a very percussive instrument. And I think the drums, I always just loved the rhythm. I used to dance, and like just when I was a child, I used to hear the beat, and it resonated with me a lot. And the piano, I just kind of feel like it's like playing the drums in a way, but you're just playing the buttons in a sequence that creates a sound in a certain order. And I kind of was my thought process when I started the piano.

0: That's so interesting. I mean, that percussiveness, I think when I've heard like your music and I hear like from seeing the show as well, that percussiveness kind of like rings out the whole time that you're kind of approaching it like a drum. It's like it is really a melodic, harmonic, and a rhythmic instrument at the same time. I guess, Mum, from your perspective, I guess the church side of things, how much did that influence like Jahari's playing?
1: Well, actually, I always played at a church. Like, I'm an organist and pianist, so I was always like a musical director and teaching choir parts and things like that. But Johari, I actually, when he finally started playing piano, when he was maybe around 14 or 15, I didn't want him to be a church musician because I didn't want
0: Interesting.
1: him to sound like the average church musician. I didn't want him to have a quote unquote gospel sound. So I wanted him to be able to explore a lot of other different flavors first. And I figured he would eventually always be able to play gospel, but I didn't want that to be the main thing that would define his sound. So I think he turned out having a very unique sound because of that.
0: Absolutely.
1: Because I know a lot of musicians that play piano and organ, and it's a certain sound that a lot of people have when they start out in church. It's not a bad sound, it's just a very familiar kind of sound that a lot of musicians usually end up having when they start out in church.
0: That's so it. What's really interesting about that to me is that I interviewed my friend like maybe a month ago, and we were talking about like the sort of secular versus gospel music divide. And that's always a thing in churches, but it's so interesting to hear a parent be like, I don't want my child to sound like super churchy. I want them to kind of branch out and have all of these different styles in their playing. I guess from that musical or Christian standpoint, like how do you kind of square that or level that in your head where, you know, sometimes coming up in church is this whole thing of like you go out into the world and it's the devil's gonna get you and all this kind of stuff. How do you square that in your head where you're telling your son, actually, you know, I kind of want you to have this broad palette of styles that you can play, not just this church sound? Like,
1: Well,
0: how did you get to that point?
1: I never told him that. It was just kind of, I never made him play at church. Because a lot of times when you grow up, you're kind of made to be at church. And if you're a musician, you kind of just end up having to play gospel music like all the time. And it's a certain sound that you end up having, especially in Chicago. There is a gospel sound, like in church musicians. It's something that's there. And I even noticed it within my band where I've had different musicians come through. If I write something that's in, a different time signature, like 7/8, or that has some different kind of rhythmic thing to it, if you are a gospel musician, a lot of times you end up kind of turning it into a gospel song. Even if you don't mean to do it, it's just like a mental thing. So it's not something I ever told Johari that I was doing, but I just knew that he was interested in playing piano at a certain point. So I knew that if he didn't play at church, that it would shape his sound differently. So I didn't, it wasn't something that I told him. I just kind of figured that he would have a different sound if he didn't grow up just playing gospel music.
0: Okay, that's
1: And we
0: so
1: always played a
0: interesting.
1: lot of different music in the house. He's heard like all, Keith Jarrett, Chick Corea, just all sorts of jazz. Plus, in my band, I played a lot of R&B, so he heard all of the Stevie Wonder, the Earth, Wind & Fire, all of the classic music that we would play. So he's listened to it all, and then he kind of learned a lot of stuff off YouTube and stuff like that. So yeah, this just was a mixture.
2: 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Premier Gospel.

Power featuring Jeremiah Collier and Emilia Modeste. That was Jahari Stampley. Before that, Freedom in the Journey, also by Jahari Stampley. And I've been playing snippets from my interview with Jahari and Dorania Stampley, the mother and son duo that are currently touring the world with their new album, What a Time, which has just come out in 2025. Now, I'm going to tell you a little bit about my show with Lox that I went to, I think, a couple days ago on Friday night. I actually jumped up on stage and did a little solo at some point. It was a very, very fun night, but I'm going to tell you a little bit more about that in the 6 o'clock hour. I've got more snippets from my Jahari interview in the next hour, as well as my spotlight track of the week coming up at 6:30. Spoiler alert, it's a Jahari track, but hopefully you'll join me for the next hour or so.

for the Saints by Cyrus Chestnut, playing here on Premier Gospel. And it's the Jazz Alive Show. I'm Akil Henry. In honor of the fact that I'm interviewing Jahari Stampley, one of the most amazing pianists in the world, along with his mother, Dorania Stampley, I'm titling this hour Pianist Hour. Yes, every track I'm going to play from 6 till 7 p.m. is going to be written or kind of band-led by a pianist. So that's a decision I've made. Do you know what? As a pianist, I'm sorry, I'm just going to be biased. I'm sorry to bass, drums, all the other instruments. You guys are great. But pianists, we really rule the world. So coming up, I've got some Philip K. Jones II, and I've got more Jahari Stampley in the interview I did with him and his mum. But before then, this is What a Friend.

0: The church has one foundation, and that's Jesus Christ, our King. That classic hymn redone by Philip K. Jones II in a straight ahead jazz style. Before that, what a friend we have in Jesus. All our sins and griefs to bear. Oh, what a privilege it is to carry everything to God in prayer. That was Quenno Gaskin, our dearly departed, amazing organist out of the East Coast. Now, I'm actually about to play some more clips of my interview with Jahari Stampley and Durania Stampley. But before then, I just want to talk to you a little bit about the show I went to on Friday at the Jazz Cafe. It was with Lox. So Lox is this incredible drummer from the UK, and his new album, The Eight Gates, was released on Friday, the 26th of June. So make sure you go and listen to that. It was an incredible show. I don't think I've heard, Snarky Puppy, this happened, but like a crowd singing along to Fusion Lines. It's really an amazing sight to behold. And I had the privilege of being in the audience witnessing it, but also I jumped up for one song, and it was really, really fun to play with the guys. So again, that's Lox's album, The Eight Gates, is out now everywhere you can go and get music. Spotify, Apple Music, all of the things. Go and check that out. Now, back to my interview with Jahari and Durania Stampley. So it's really interesting, because I mean, for the listeners, you wouldn't understand this, but if you've been to a Jahari Stampley show, you'll get it, right? So I'm going there, and I've heard Jahari before. I've heard the music. I'm like, okay, this is gonna be great. His mum is there. I'm like, okay, cool. this is cool. Like, first of all, who goes on tour with their mum? First of all, like, that's, I've never heard of that in my life. Yeah. That's the first thing. And then I'm seeing all these instruments there. I'm thinking, okay, what's going on? Mum has this corner, this station of like four instruments around her. I'm like, what's happening? So she starts on bass, and then, okay, can play bass. And then suddenly, unclip, sax is coming on now. Oh, turning around. Here's my Nord. I'm playing pads now. I'm like, what? So it's like, in terms of learning all these different instruments, like, how did you go about this? Like, what is that journey of musical accomplishment like? You know, did you start somewhere, and then, okay, I've done that, now I'm going to progress to this? Or was it like they were all happening at the same time? How did this journey of learning all these different instruments come together?
1: I started out on piano. Piano was my first instrument.
0: Right.
1: And I just picked it up by ear when I was little, maybe since the age of three. I would play anything by ear. My mom was a gospel musician, as Jahari said. She played piano and organ, and she sang. And I think I just had a gift. I didn't realize it was a gift until I was older, because I thought everybody could just sit at the piano and just figure things out. But I was maybe around 18 years old when I realized, oh, wait, not everybody can do this. So I guess it is a gift. But yeah, so piano came first. Saxophone came when I was maybe around 19 years old. And I started listening to Wayne Shorter. Weather Report was really what made me pick up the saxophone. And I found the saxophone in my parents' attic. It was a student con alto sax, and I took it to this place and got it refurbished, and I just figured out how to play. I just started playing, although I did play some clarinet when I was younger in grade school. I played a little clarinet, so the fingerings were kind of basically the same, similar.
0: Yeah,
1: but yeah, I just started playing, trying to mimic Wayne Shorter. For the most part, the bass was something Jahari asked me to learn when he was about to go on tour.
0: Say that again.
1: Yeah, I've only been playing bass, it's going on 3 years now. But he asked me. He asked me to learn. This was after you won the competition, right? He won the Herbie competition, and then he started getting
0: offered. For those of you who don't know Herbie, this Herbie Hancock, like, the best living penis on the planet. Continue.
1: Yeah, so they have this competition, the Herbie Hancock International Jazz Competition, and Jahari happened to win, which, I mean, we had no idea that you were going to win that award, because even when he entered the award, what do you call it when you had to put the stuff in?
2: Online. Yeah.
1: Jahari was on a flight. He was on tour with somebody, yeah. And then he calls me. He's like, hey, I got one more day to submit to this competition, but I don't have a good internet signal. Can you go on my drive and like find this like old recording and blah blah blah and submit this for me?
3: Wow.
1: And I was like, what?
3: That's so crazy.
1: So it was like totally like the last 20 minutes left of the submission.
2: Literally, like,
1: is when he submitted for the competition. And so, but anyway, he won, and then he started getting offered a lot of, you know, gigs and stuff all over the place. And so he got offered to do this private solo piano performance at this huge mansion in Inverness, California.
3: Wow.
1: And he was going to do it with Stanley Clarke, because at the time he was traveling with Stanley Clarke.
3: Yes.
1: He was on tour.
3: Yes,
1: but Stanley couldn't do the gig, so he asked me to learn like 4 songs on the bass, and I didn't even have a bass.
3: What?
1: On an upright bass.
3: So you just
1: bass.
3: Had belief in, you just knew. You knew.
2: I just knew.
1: So I was like, okay, I'll see if I can learn these. It wasn't hard songs. I can't remember what tunes. What's one of the tunes?
2: Yellow Jackets.
3: They weren't difficult. Yellow Jackets. Yeah, I'm not buying that. Sorry.
1: I played part of the Yellow Jackets tune. I played that one on the sax.
2: But it was like a Beatles song, tune. A Beatles song.
1: It was like 4 songs. I practiced them on the upright bass, and I got them to the point where, okay, I felt like I was sounding decent enough to to play with him. So it was really a solo piano gig, but he would have me come out and do like a little bit of, you know, one song and then go away and come back. So I did that maybe 4 times during the show. And the people loved it so much that Jahari was like, you got to keep playing bass. So I was like, well, I don't even have I don't own a bass. What are you talking about?
3: So you just borrowed a bass for that gig?
1: Yeah, we borrowed one. We rented a bass, an upright bass.
3: So crazy.
1: And then, so after that gig, I saw, well, we have this thing in Chicago called Craigslist, where
3: yes.
1: you can look for used instruments.
3: We call
1: and
3: it
1: stuff.
3: Gumtree here.
2: Gumtree.
3: You call it Gumtree is what we call it.
2: It's so different.
1: But I was looking on Craigslist, and I saw the bass, the one that you saw. I saw the bass and I was like, oh, that's a pretty bass. It's really beautiful. It's shaped like an upright bass, but it's slender. You know, it's got this different look, and I never saw an electric upright bass before. So I contacted the person, and it turns out I knew the person that was selling the bass.
3: Really? Wow.
1: Yeah, his name is Jocko. And he was telling me it's a really professional bass.
3: Not Pistorius, right?
2: No.
3: From the grave.
1: Yeah. So his name is Jocko, and out of Chicago. And so I went, me and my husband went, and, you know, we saw the bass. And when I heard the bass, I was like, wow, this sounds like an acoustic bass, but it sounds electric. Like the tone of it is in between electric and acoustic. It's very unique. So I said, this would be cool. Nobody plays a bass like this. And so I bought the bass.
3: And wow.
1: I started practicing. And then after that, I told Jahari's dad, my husband, I said, I need a bass amp now. How can I practice bass without a real bass amp?
3: So you're just like building your... Wow, you're like building your bass journey like after you play your first gig on a big stage.
1: Yeah, and the only songs that I really know on bass are Jahari's music.
3: It's not like, you know, Before I Let Go. It's like, it's just, straight Jahari's music and nothing else.
1: That's pretty much all I know.
3: Wow.
1: And that's funny too, because he has all these songs like in odd time signatures and like all these
3: we're gonna get to that. I need to ask him about
1: things. And I'm like, I can't even believe I'm playing this stuff, because it's not easy music.
3: It's crazy.

Jazz, a live show on Premier Gospel. I'm Akil Henry. I'm having so much fun playing snippets from my interview with Johari and Dorania Stampley, this incredible mother-son duo who are just taking the world by storm. Johari is just killing it as a pianist, and as you just heard, Dorania is this multi-instrumentalist, crazy musician. It's so incredible to see. If you haven't seen a show with Johari Stampley and Dorania Stampley, you've got to go. Now, I just played To Be Alive by Johari Stampley, but my spotlight track of the week is a track that features both Dorania and Johari on the same track. This is from that same release, What a Time, from 2025. This is called Journey to Madrid.

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11: I think what I love as well is you guys' relationship, especially on stage. It just looks so like you're just shouting out mom as you're playing. It's so listen, if you haven't seen a Johari gig, you gotta go. Mom mentioned these time signatures, and I think you did a cover of Human Nature in the set that I saw from Ronnie Scott's. I don't know what time signature was in. I was trying to count and I just said, oh, forget it. Couldn't get it. What time signature is that in?
12: So this 13-8, and it has a bar of 4 in the middle. So it's like a weird, but it feels natural though somehow. I don't know why. It's just, it falls.
11: So that's what I want to know. Like, how do odd time signatures feel natural to you? Like, when did you kind of start playing with odd time signatures? Because I'm sure, like most people, you started off in like 4-4 and 6-8, and then, you know, those bar numbers start going to 5 and 7. And how did it start getting to odd time? How did that start to feel like so natural to you? Because it doesn't come across contrived at all. It comes across like it's part of you, but how did it become that?
12: I think the first time I really got into odd meter stuff was in college at Manhattan School of Music.
11: Mm.
12: And it was actually like a lot of my friends, they're really crazy musicians in New York. Like, they would bring these charts with like all these odd meter. It was my first time being exposed to that kind of thing. And I didn't really know what it was at first. But my friends at school, actually, which are incredible musicians, Chris Fishman, he's on tour with Pat Metheny right now.
11: Wow. Okay.
12: He's from my school. And a lot of my classmates are, you know, Stephen Harley, he's on tour right now with, what's her name? Oh my gosh. With, it's Isaiah Haran and this very popular singer, Kehlani. He's on tour with Kehlani.
11: Right.
12: So, I mean, my friends were just already really great at that stuff at Manhattan School of Music. And I realized, like, I was exposed to it, like the Yellow Jackets. Their stuff has a lot of that stuff too, and hearing a lot of guys in Chicago like Micaiah McCraven,
11: amazing drummer.
12: Tony Cazzo actually.

0: even her first album had some stuff that had some nice hits and some rhythmic modulations and things. And so I think it just all kind of, the more I explored into it and heard, kind of immersed myself into the music and into the rhythms, it just became more natural. But I definitely feel like it's something you have to listen to a lot.
1: But Jahari has an impeccable sense of timing. But we thought that he was going to be a drummer, but his timing has always been so great. And I feel like he transferred that to the piano.
2: Yeah, absolutely. I mean, like, that was one of the things I think that struck me about the performance, because there were so many time changes going on and it's hard to keep up. But like, from an audience perspective, you're like, wow, it's like, it's almost like a roller coaster, because it's like, it's going, but it always makes sense and it always lands. Do you know what I mean? Like, the landing gets stuck. Yeah. It's like, I think there was like, I don't remember the name of the tune, but there's like a unison line that I think you and your mom are playing. Your mom's on sax and you're playing it on piano.
0: It was Power.
1: Oh, Power.
2: Oh, was it Power?
0: Yeah, Power. Yeah,
2: I play that on the... because that is with Emilio, right?
0: Yes, and Jeremiah Collier.
2: Yeah, I played that on the show a few times.
0: Oh, wow.
2: Yeah, so that's like one of the... I think that's maybe the first tune I heard of yours. But like, that tune is like... The unison lines and everything that are happening is just like so... It's just so locked in, and I'm like, wow, how do you, because it's like these times are changing, everything is happening, but it just sounds so, so locked, and it's just, it's really cool. I mean, even with the show that you guys had, I know Locke's friend of mine, an amazing drummer, jumped in with you guys, and it was like one day of practice, and it just came in, and the gig was absolutely crazy. I mean, are you touring with different, like, I mean, obviously, you and your mum are the core band, but are you touring with different, do you just like get different drummers as you kind of move around the world? How does it kind of work?
0: Yeah, we always get special guests, different family. It's our family tours, so we always extend ourselves to different parts of the world. And it's about connecting with different people. So we have a drummer in China named Shuji Tong. He's our family in China. Then in Korea, we have Jungkook Kim. He's our family in Korea. So we also have a drummer in Spain, Peru. Easy Gear, he just played in Spain with us. And now we have our UK fam, Locks. You know, so that was cool. Just every time we go out of the country, like, we have a show coming up, Cotton Club, Tokyo. Or what? Not Tokyo, Osaka.
1: Is it in Tokyo?
0: Osaka. We're playing with a drummer. Her name is Senri Kawaguchi. And she's also incredible. So she's our Japanese family, so we always try to collaborate with different artists all over the world.
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2: Are you working on anything? You're working on some new stuff right now. I know you played a couple of, well, they were untitled, and then audience members are kind of giving you some titles. When's the next project? When can we see that? When's that likely to come out?
0: So as of now, my schedule, I will be releasing the next project next year, February. And awesome. I've been working on a lot of new music, some of which you've heard live. I'm always writing stuff for us to play, and like, I have a lot of stuff that I don't have titles for, so I'm going to be recording a lot of that and some new things as well. So definitely, it's always something new coming. So I'm definitely working on that next project. I got some really good stuff coming.
2: Yeah. That's awesome. And I guess my kind of last question, I think, for me, what I'm struck by, I think, even when I listen to What a Time, is like the faith aspect that comes through on the album. So I guess my question is like, this is for both of you really, like, how does faith play a role in the music that you make? Even if it's not specifically gospel music, how does faith play a role in the music that you make?
1: I think it's faith is something that comes through not just the music, but just in the experience, the touring, just all of everything that we're experiencing, just the gratefulness.

0: of it all, of just being able to live the life we're living. And
1: yeah,
0: like I tell them all the time, I could be sitting at home doing nothing, you know. So yeah. I'm just grateful for the ability to be able to perform and play with my son and travel around. And I think that that's something very spiritual in that, just being grateful.
1: Yeah,
2: absolutely.
3: Yeah, I fully agree. Like, I feel like it's such a positive experience, and you go and you meet these people, and some people are crying after the shows. Like, they're so moved, and I think music is so healing that I think it really is important for us as musicians and creative people to go out and heal the people that really need the music, because I realize that it really does help people. So I think it's been really special to go around the world and to play for so many different people that really, every time I talk to the people after the shows, even they see us, they
0: people
3: talk to
0: are
3: me.
0: Always crying.
3: It's so emotional. It really
0: we're playing
3: is.
0: Like contemporary jazz. It's crying.
2: It's like, what are you crying for?
0: Something comes through, I guess.
3: It just, yeah. And it's special. It's really, I feel lucky. I feel grateful that we get to do this.
2: Absolutely, man. Like, I always say to people, like, I don't know how to describe it, but I feel like jazz fusion on a spiritual level. I don't know how to describe it, but, like, you know, especially when I hear musicians that have come from church or like gospel backgrounds, but then mesh it with jazz, it's like it's two meshes of like two kind of parallel roads of blackness of that experience. And, like, you know, gospel comes from such a, you know, from the faith, and then and as well, they all kind of come from a similar root, right? But it's, I don't know, I think there's something about someone being able to, when you grow up in church, you learn how to move people with your music. Like, mm-hmm. you learn how to tap into, like, the anointing and the spirituality of what's happening. And then when you bring that to jazz, it just becomes this experience that is, like, overwhelming. Like, you know, mm-hmm. I'm listening to the show and it's just like, yeah, there's, like, there's a lot of notes, but it's the feeling. Like, you can't, I remember, like, Coltrane, it gives me a similar feeling when I hear a lot of his stuff. It's like, even if, you know, it's not specifically saying God in it, there's just that spirituality that just kind of resonates. Like, Coltrane plays so many notes, but you felt every single note that he played. Yeah. And that's how I feel about, you know, when I heard you guys, it was spiritual experience, man. Where can people find you? Like, how can people connect with Jahari and with Mom? How do we find you?
3: Well, we have all the social media platforms, just my first and last name, just Jahari Stampley. And we have some incredible interviews releasing soon. I release interviews. So I have an interview out with Herbie. We did Robert Glasper. We did Jacob Collier.
2: I saw the Glasper one. That was Glasper, great.
3: Glasper, yeah. Corey Henry's coming next. So we're working
2: awesome.
3: On that. It's actually being edited. It should be released in the coming weeks. I've been doing a lot, traveling, and that's been another part of the journey as we do this. So definitely just search Jahari Stampley on Google, and all the websites and social media should come up for her as well.
0: I'm just following Jahari.
3: Oh my God.
2: That's so cool. Thank you both so much for coming to the studio for taking time out of your busy schedule to come and talk to little old me. I appreciate it. It's the Jazz Alive Show. I'm Akil Henry. This is Premier Gospel.

Sunday the 28th of June on Premier Gospel. You just heard What a Time by Jahari Stampley, the title track from his album that came out in 2025, which he's been touring with his mother Durania Stampley and drummers in every city. You just heard a bunch of snippets of my interview from Jahari and Durania, which will be coming up on the Premier Gospel YouTube channel, so stay tuned for that. Now, I just want to close off the show by saying, you know when God puts songs in your head, I don't know if you get this, but there's a song that I was listening to on repeat called Who Is Like the Lord. And I was kind of listening to it. I'm going to be honest, because the band was absolutely killing it. But now those words have kind of stuck with me. Who is like the Lord? Nobody. It's a song by Israel Houghton. But one of the parts of the song said, if our God is for us, who can be against us? He will keep his promise. There's nobody like him. And I just want to encourage you today that any situation that you're going through, just remember that there isn't anybody else out there like God. So the way that humans would do things is not the way that he does things. He keeps his promises. Anything that he says will surely come to pass. So you can rest assured in the knowledge that any situation that you have, that you're, you know, you're concerned or worried about, he has worked it out already for you. Now, I'm closing off the show with another pianist. I told you it's the Hour of Pianists, and this is one of the greatest in the UK. This is Joshua Dumfe with Moon River. I'm here every single Sunday, Akil Henry, the Jazz Alive Show, 5 till 7 p.m. on Sundays on Premier Gospel.

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1: Welcome, family. This is the Esther Armour on the UK Gospel Show, and you're listening to Premier Gospel Radio. I am so glad to be back with you once again for another fantastic hour on another great and fantastic day. I hope you're blessed. I hope you've had a blessed week thus far, and I hope you've had a great and fantastic Sunday. You know how we do it here on the UK Gospel Show. We're here to have a time, have a vibe, and go crazy for Christ. So that's exactly what we're about to do. We're going to have a time. We're going to have a bit of a chit chat, a discussion, and I want to hear from you. So make sure you are there in tune and make sure you send in messages if you can. I want to really chat with you about trusting the Lord. But for now, we're going to start off with this one.

right there was Takeover by LaToya Bless. And just before that, we had Kosobabire by Esther Durin and Ade Josh. And I loved what they were sharing in that song in terms of no matter the anxiety, no matter what you might have on your mind, no matter how you might see life going on around you, it's just knowing that it's not by our might, it's not by our power, but by the Spirit of the Lord. Well, today, in fact, is what I wanted to talk to you about. That essence of trusting God, trusting His way. I mean, there's so many reasons as to why sometimes we might lose the sight of Christ. We might lose sight of understanding what He's doing in our lives. But how do we keep holding on and trusting in His will, in His way, and in His word as well? That's something I want to hear from you as well as we talk about it tonight. I want to encourage you with Deuteronomy chapter 31, verse 6, which says, "Be strong and courageous. Do not fear or be in dread of them, for it is the Lord your God who goes with you. He will not leave you nor forsake you." And I want us to always remember that the Lord is always with us and constantly with us and fighting for us as we continue with the vibes.

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I need you to release your pain. 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So mark your calendars every second Wednesday on Gospel Breakfast with Belinda right here on Premier Gospel. Let's step into the new month with open hearts and renewed faith, ready to embrace whatever comes our way. We'll find inspiration and embark on a transformative journey. I can't wait to share this time with you. Bless.

right there was Holy Father by the one and only Limo Blaze. And just before that, you heard Yo-Yo by Imran. If you're just joining me, this is the Esther Armour on the UK Gospel Show, and you're listening to Premier Gospel Radio. And we're just having a time, having a vibe, as always, every Sunday evening at 7 p.m. Now, today I was talking about trusting the Lord, trusting God and trusting in His ways. And it's just like, how do we do it? Because sometimes it is so possible to be like Peter, to be walking on water and to be looking at Jesus, and the next minute for us to put our eyes away, and then we realize that, I'm actually on water and I feel like I'm about to drown. How do we keep our eyes on the Lord? I want to hear from you, actually. How do you continue to trust in the words that God has for you, to continue to trust in the word of the Lord, in what He has to say to you, in the things that you might be praying for and believing for? How do you trust in His ways? How do you trust that you are in His hands? And what do you do to encourage yourself? For me, the word of God is that foundation all the time. And I know that sometimes in certain seasons of our life, it's hard to really see and understand it. But the testimonies of the people around us constantly always encourage us. And that's sometimes what we need, a good word from a good friend, someone to really remind us the things that Christ has done, can do, and continues to do every single day. And I think the people around us is what continues to bring that joy that we need in certain circumstances. When we feel a bit shaky, a bit whiffy at times, it's the people that we have around us that keep us going sometimes. And I want to continue to spread that joy, spread the love. Everything that we need for the world is the joy of the Lord.

Indeed, he always date for us. That was Babami by Laura Ehio and Ade Shola. I've been telling Ade Shola, actually, girl, you need to be releasing music soon, like ASAP. I mean, we have a lot in the UK gospel scene, but I feel like our ladies, we got to be pushing our ladies to be doing a bit more, don't you think? Well, that was Ade Shola's song, Babami, with Laura Ehio. And just before that, we had another lady from the UK gospel scene. Even though she's moved to America, hey, she's still part of the UK gospel fam, which was Anatoria, Joy to the World. And you might be thinking, why did you play that when we're just beginning summer, Esther? Why Joy to the World? Hey, I think once again that Jesus is the reason for the season at all times. We ain't gotta wait till Christmas till we got to hear the Christmas songs. And I feel like that song is just so beautiful to hear. I play it in my playlist when I'm in the gym sometimes, because indeed, like, joy to the world, and we want to share that joy with anyone and everyone around us. But recently, well, tonight actually, we've been talking about trusting the Lord and how to trust the Lord. Feel free to message me at 0303-040-1111 on WhatsApp and let me know how you feel when it comes to trusting the Lord. How do you keep yourself encouraged? And if you want to text, you can do that at 666-777 and let your first word be gospel. But something that sometimes makes it hard in trusting the Lord is when you're kind of entering those new chapters, new seasons of your life that you don't even understand what's happening, what's going on, and where you are going and heading. Well, I know, well, if you didn't know, actually, I would be asking you, where have you been? Have you been under a rock? But one of my dearest friends from this station is actually leaving us. She's left us, which is Chantel. And I admire her faith, her courage in all things, and just seeing how, you know, just motivated she is despite anything. It's just so heartwarming. And we've been having conversations about just trusting the Lord. And I needed to hear words that she's been sharing with me, and vice versa as well. And once again, like I said before, like, the importance of having the right people around you to kind of pour in to your life in different seasons. But I know that sometimes new chapters can really, really be a bit daunting. But what would your words of encouragement be? I love what Ade Shola said in the song Babami, which is, he paved a way and held my hand. And the believing that the Lord holds our hands through it all in everything is the beautiful thing of knowing that you're not doing it alone. It's just amazing. I can't express it in words, but it's just a beautiful thing knowing that the Lord has always got you. But we're going to continue with the vibes and the energy as always. And this one was actually a song request by Carlene. So was Holy Father by Lima Blaze. Carlene asked me to play this one. So Carlene, this one is for you.

Yes, I call him strong and mighty, cause his hand is always by me, fighting, whoa. All the battles I be tiding, one or more for me, now I'm testifying, whoa. Can I get the mic one time, please? Screaming from the rooftops, hear me shouting, whoa. That my God is strong and mighty.

Hasta la vista to that mister, indeed. We say bye to the old man we were, to the old person we were. But in Christ, we are made afresh. We were made anew. And that's what I love about that song, that we celebrate the fact that we are made alive, afresh in Christ. That was Hasta la Vista by the one and only Eri Ife. And just before that, we had Carlene's special request, which was You and I by Cooled Out Music and Kofi Darte. I mean, I had the Kofi Brothers in the studio recently, so if you haven't heard a chat with them, then feel free to do so and check it out at Premiere Plus. You can hear the full interview right there as well. Carlene actually sends in a message saying, good evening, Esther. It was lovely to meet you on Friday. Yes, Carlene came into the office just to say a quick hi and bye to Chantel as well. And she says now she can put a face to the name. She says, I do enjoy your encouraging and positive words. It was great to hear Holy Father by Lima Blaze, and it reminds me of when I went to Premier Gospel's birthday get together and met Lima Blaze. Spending time with Chantel, I must admit, has been a bit overwhelming in the moment, but thank you for playing this beautiful song. Much blessings. Well, Carlene, thank you so much for sharing such a moment with us. It was lovely having you by the studio, and I know that Chantel really, really appreciated your presence and your gift as well. And it was lovely to also have put a face to a name from one of our listeners. It was amazing. But once again, we're going to continue with the vibes and the energy. This is the Esther Amar on the UK Gospel Show, and you're listening to Premier Gospel Radio. And we have been talking about trusting the Lord. And I love the song Hasta la Vista that we heard just now, because indeed, when old things pass away, it means that our troubles and the thoughts that we used to have and thought we had to carry ourselves and alone, they also have to go. And I love what Philippians chapter 4, verse 6 and 7 talks about. And it says, to be anxious for nothing, but in everything by prayer and supplication. And the peace of God, which surpasses all understanding, continues to guard our hearts and minds. So that's exactly what I want you to remember and to do constantly, to remember that the peace of God is with you, and anything that you ever might be anxious about, take it to the Lord in prayer. But we're going to continue with this one.

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0: The voice of UK gospel.
2: Yeah, faith. When you go

0: count as cardio.
1: Indeed, running from God does not count as cardio. If you want a bit of cardio, make sure you get into the gym. That's where you can bulk up and you can tone up and everything that you need right there. But that song right there was Cardio by Faith Child. And just before that, you heard Dead Man Walking by Nekila. Well, coming back to that song, Cardio, you know, the fact is that when we are sometimes anxious about the things that are happening in life, it's so easy to think that we're just going to go away and figure it out for ourselves, and we tend to run away from God. But that's the opposite thing that we should be doing. Someone in the Bible that really inspires me is David. I mean, David, I can tell you for a fact that David was a crazy guy. David was a crazy dude. But one thing about David is that he always runs back to God, no matter what he may have done, no matter what kind of thing he's in, no matter the obstacle, no matter the whatever the situation is, David is going to run back to God. And that's something I've learned from him. And possibly that's why he's a man after God's own heart, because that's all God wants from us, a constant relationship with him, us constantly including him in our walk with in life and with him. So I just want to encourage someone once again that, hey, don't run away from God. Don't run. Murife, don't run. Just keep coming closer to God every single day. And just being with God kind of builds that confidence that we need in any situation, any walks of life that we're in, that we know that, you know what, there's actually no reason to worry because we have the Most High. Like, what more could you ask for? And indeed, because of that, we might just walk with a bop.

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We're bringing you the 3-day challenge. 3 days of fun this summer. You can get involved in what we're doing here at Premier Gospel with stories from our community, music you love, and games with our presenters. 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
1: Right There Is No Weapon by DC3, Lima Blaze, and Lecrae. What a banger that is. That's right there was our segment of Bars in the Bible. I didn't actually introduce it, but I'm sure you could tell and you knew that that was our Bars in the Bible for the week. And I just love the variety of styles we have, even when it comes to the rap genre, especially within the UK gospel scene. I mean, we've got different vibes, different energies, and I love them all, and I hope you do too. I hope you're adding them and including them to your playlist, because hey, that's what I'm here for, to put you on to good gospel game. All right, that song once again was No Weapon by DC3, Lima Blaze, and Lecrae. Just before that, you heard Walk With A Bop by Still Shady, and I want you to take that with you, that you are going to go into this next week walking with a bop, walking with confidence, knowing that the Lord has got you, has got your back, and is with you at all times, no matter what you might be anxious about, no matter what might be on your mind, no matter what might be happening in life in these seasons currently right now. But we're going to go into another favorite segment of mine, which is our Sunday softness. So please, please, please, I want you to ease into your night knowing that you are loved by the

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1: 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It's Gospel Reloaded on Premier Gospel.

Indeed. Remember that he always lives in you. And if he's with you, then hey, who can be against you? I hope you've had a great hour with me. I've enjoyed this hour as always. And once again, remember that you can catch me again at same time, same place next week. For now, I just wish you the best week ahead. I pray that the Lord will be with you, continue to watch over you, and I just pray that it'll be fantastic and you enjoy the great weather, you enjoy the sun as much as possible, and just remember and know to trust the Lord always. Remember that he's doing a new thing, and just leave in his hands. Trust in the Lord and lean not on your own understanding. I love you with the love of the Lord. Until next time, see you.

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16: Hello, this is Pastor Ralph Duarte II, and this is your spirit charge for the day. He's never taken his eyes off of you. For it says in Psalms 8 verses 4, "What is man that you are mindful of him, and the son of man that you visit him?" This is for those who you think that God has forgotten about you. This is for those who think that you are stuck in uncomfortable situations. This is for those who are at the end of themselves. For God is saying today that don't count yourself out. For if he counted you in, why are you counting yourself out? God is mindful of you. He's obsessed with every single part of your life. He knows how many hair do you have on your head. He knows everything about you. His hand and his signature is all over your life. For God will visit you in dreams. He will favor you and he will lift you up. For God is mindful of you. Today, go out and be blessed. Amen.

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1: Never tell a dreamer what he can't do. If he walked on water, I'll moonwalk through. 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The Wi-Fi bustin' ain't never interrupted, now what? 25, 45, that's where I be. In the valley, but I'm still alive. Thought you couldn't do it.

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We're bringing you the 3-day challenge. 3 days of fun this summer. 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